0: Thursday evening. I hope you have a great rest of your night. 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Relaxing. We're almost to the weekend. I'll chat with you tomorrow, Friday at 2. 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

0: 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Almost the weekend.
1: Woohoo!
0: Almost the final weekend of September?
2: No.
0: There's one more, but
1: in the way that there's 4 weekends in a month, typically.
0: Right. This is a perfect transition. Audrey's taking some time off from the show, not because she's been talking back, but because
1: they let me stick around.
0: Yeah, she's taking a road trip, so today's your last day fully on the show for the next week.
1: Yes,
0: you will be checking in. I don't know to what extent.
1: I mean, it's.
0: I would like to be very clear on the record. I've told you could take as much time off as you want. You could just be off the whole time. You said I think there's going to be a lot of downtime and you're going to go a little crazy and you want to call in a few times. So we'll check in primarily to make sure you're not getting like kidnapped or lost.
1: I feel like I'm
0: going to
1: get there. Apparently there's a lot of bears where I'm going.
2: Oh God.
0: How does that conversation even come up? It's like, hey, did you pack your mace?
1: Oh man. Like raccoons there. I can't
0: think of a single place I've ever been where I have to worry about running into a bear.
2: Yeah. But I mean, like, we don't go outdoors.
0: No, I'm a delicate man.
2: Exactly.
0: All right.
2: Exactly.
0: Audrey is here today.
1: Yeah.
0: And hopefully next week.
2: I'm worried. No bears. Honestly, I'm scared.
1: Aww.
0: XYZ with Eric Zachary.

0: American Idol is moving its production from Hollywood, which was kind of a whole key component of the show, is you're going to Hollywood to Georgia. They're going to Atlanta. Now, from a purely production standpoint, I understand this. It's a lot cheaper. There's a lot of studios in Atlanta, a lot more tax credits. Yeah. Ryan Seacrest is from the Atlanta area, so I understand that. But you're going to Atlanta. It doesn't have the same golden ticket ring to it.
1: When you say productions, you mean like the whole thing?
0: Like filming, like crews.
2: The studio, the
0: unions. It's a lot cheaper. Most movies aren't filmed in Atlanta now.
1: Yeah,
0: that's why.
1: For sure. I mean, I know that like a lot is moving out of LA right now.
0: Because California is doing very little to save that industry. Yeah. But yeah, so they're moving production. American Idol, this will be season 25.
1: Yep.
2: Wow.
0: Which I didn't realize we're still going, but
2: I think American Idol does a good job at like making stars out of like people struggling. I think the aspect of like, oh, we got to make it super heartfelt is something they do better than, I don't know, like the Mass X Factors or Matt. Oh, God.
0: I agree with you. I think I've always felt this way. But even after American Idol kind of lost its initial glory, like no one named the season 14 American Idol. Sure. Like no one knows. Right.
2: Right.
0: Last one I remember is like Ruben Studdard. Right.
2: Dude, I loved Ruben Studdard.
0: That all said, I think those first 2 weeks still kind of catch a lot of like, anyone in America's like can make it and get that initial stardom and fame.
1: Yeah, for sure.
0: We know a lot of people in the music industry that have auditioned or done the first couple rounds for American Idol. But yeah, just after they go to Hollywood, or in this case, when they go to Atlanta, I feel like no one, I'm not going to say no one, obviously it's still on the air, but like the average busy person isn't watching American Idol.
2: Is the first like round or like the first episode of a season still where you get like characters like William Hung? Remember, like, she bangs.
0: I think they stopped doing that because they caught a lot of like the cancel culture of like, you're making fun of people.
1: Yeah, right.
2: I enjoyed that.
0: They made it too nice.
2: Yeah.
0: But I get it.
2: I feel like
1: that's part of the reason why everybody watched the first 2 weeks.
2: Exactly.
1: See the people,
0: I mean, Paula Abdul and Simon Cowell used to team up and call people ugly to their face.
2: Yeah. It was great.
1: That cruelty was a lot. Okay. I loved it.
0: Gen Z versus millennial, right?
2: Yeah, no, seriously.
0: American Idol's going to Atlanta. Your XYZ ENT Entertainment Report, all brought to you by O'Reilly Auto Parts.
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0: You can officially start sending your letters to Santa. We are 99 days away from Christmas.
1: The USPS.
0: Yeah, USPS has officially opened up the address that your children can send letters to Santa. I think sending letters to Santa is probably almost more magical as a kid now because kids don't understand what letters are. Oh, so it kind of has like this
1: 100%.
0: Like, it's like, why can't I just email him or like send him a reel?
1: I don't think they email either.
0: Okay. All right. Just really calling me out.
2: The elves, they prefer the letters.
0: Yeah.
2: It's a process.
0: It's a program that USPS has been doing since 1912, 114 years.
1: Wow.
0: I did not know this, and I don't want to get into too many of the details for, you know, the parents out there, but it's a really cool program. Look it up, usoperationsanta.com.
2: Okay.
0: If you want to be a helper elf, let's put it that way, and help make some wishes come true, you can do that. And that's kind of what this is all is for. But it's the destination is 123 Elf Way in North Pole, and the zip code is 88888.
2: Okay, don't get him doxxed.
0: This is public information.
2: Oh, okay, good.
0: It's okay. You really ruined the magic there. You can now send your letters to Santa.

0: XYZ Throwback is coming up next. Jordan and I going head-to-head, trying to figure out what year these three songs all have in common. What year did they all come out? A little bit of controversy last week when Audrey decided to pick a song that was re-released and being like, well, that's when it came out, this version. And I was like, no, we're going by when songs were actually first heard by the public.
1: Okay, well, this week I decided to choose songs that came out the year before they were popular. So
0: that's fine. That's fine. I mean, as long as it's when it came out. You didn't do it when they're popular, right?
2: Right, right.
0: Just checking. Okay.
2: When they were released.
0: All right, so Audrey picks the songs. Jordan and I playing for you at home. Multiple choice. We have the songs coming up next. Little sample sizes so we can hear them, get those memories back. But three songs, what year did they come out? XYZ Throwbacks coming up in just a few.

0: XYZ throwback. What year did these three songs that we're about to hear come out? Jordan and I going head to head, trying to guess. We can lock in an answer after hearing the first song, or you can wait till hearing all three.
1: Yep. Yeah.
0: First one to guess the correct year wins. Audrey selected the songs. You're playing for yourself at home. Jordan and I are trying to give you some hints, but we're probably going to be wrong. So maybe whatever year we pick, don't.
2: Yeah. Yeah.
0: Song number one. Here we go.
3: Oh my God.
1: Bridget Mendler, Ready or Not.
0: Yeah.
2: I think I heard this once and never again.
0: Ready or not, here I come. I want to say I interviewed Bridget Mendler when this came out.
2: I have no idea.
0: I don't remember.
2: I could have been 25. I could have been 15. I've got no clue.
0: All right. Not a solid start. Audrey's in it to ruin it for us this week. All right, song number two. Jordan, I'm guessing you're not guessing.
2: No, okay. All right,
0: song two.
1: Sweater weather, the neighborhood.
0: Oh, I did interview Bridget Mendler because I interviewed the neighborhood, and those were like my first radio interviews. See, oh, it always gets blurry because I can't remember if they gave me an internship interview or if I was actually working there.
1: Okay, this last one is kind of like you're gonna get it, and if you don't get it, it's really your fault. So it's more of a fast game with this one, I think. Okay. I hope.
0: All right. Here we go. Song three. What year did this come out? Right here.
2: 2015. Lock it in.
0: No. No chance. 20. It's, first of all, I don't know this song.
2: You don't know Think About You by Frank Ocean?
1: Channel Orange, no. Eric?
0: I wasn't a Frank Ocean guy.
2: Oh, wow. You're missing out.
0: And that's at this time, I was like crazy. I already know like the window this is in. I was so involved with pop music at the radio station I was working at that like, we weren't playing Frank Ocean on
1: this
0: that.
1: This song, A Potato Flew Around. There was a vine about it.
2: Yeah, there was a vine. I do remember.
0: It wasn't really on Vine like that. Oh, man. Neighborhood, I would have interviewed. I'm going to say 2013. Lock it in.
1: Okay, and I tripped you up because guess what? It was 2012.
0: I was going to say 2012. I got hired at the end of 2012. And that really threw me. I was going to say that, too. That's literally what I was going to guess before Frank Ocean.
2: Yep,
0: Jordan.

0: Jordan, when he said 2015.
1: I can't believe that you didn't know when Channel Orange came out. Three years?
2: Like, you gotta understand, Audrey, I'm a 35-year-old man. Everything is blurry.
1: Didn't Blonde come out in, like, 2016? Hey,
0: can you guys stop fighting for a second so I can hear this drop right here?
2: Yeah, oh, man. I don't remember where I was.
0: I remember that song because we were throwing beach parties for the radio
1: station.
0: Wasn't
1: this like your prime?
0: I wouldn't call it my prime. I'd like to think I'm in my prime right now.
2: I hate you, Audrey, so much.
0: All right, 2012 is when all those songs came out, and somehow Audrey still made it worse. XYZ Throwback, it's all brought to you by Progressive Insurance.
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0: Jordan and I are planning our next adventure.
1: Yeah.
0: And this has been a longstanding, I don't even want to call it a joke. It is very serious that Jordan and I have an undying love for Chili's.
1: Correct.
0: The restaurant Chili's.
2: Wait. Yeah.
1: What's up?
2: You guys said you were going to bring me.
0: Well,
1: okay.
0: You may be included, but
2: are you going without me while I'm gone?
0: No, hang on.
1: Well, maybe.
0: No, we'll take you to Chili's in general.
1: Yeah.
0: But Jordan and I, after there's a band, Lainey, that I'm a huge fan of, that we interviewed.
1: Yeah.
0: And the two of the members have Chili's logos tattoos because they also love Chili's.
1: Yeah.
0: And that sparked a whole conversation that Jordan and I kind of have like a passport stamp type photo series of tattoos on our arm.
2: Yeah.
0: So they're small, and it's like to a point where it's like they all mean something, or we usually get them in different places, mm-hmm. different cities, different mm-hmm. countries.
2: You have a bunch of busty tattoos.
0: But we've been talking.
1: We've been talking about getting.
0: You better fight for me, Jordan.
1: We're
0: talking about getting a Chili's tattoo. I really want to talk to Chili's about it.
1: Yeah.
0: It's not even about money. It's just I want them involved.
1: Right.
0: But then it came up in conversation yesterday. I don't know why I didn't realize Chili's exists internationally.
1: Globally. Yes.
0: And not just like, we choose like Canada or Mexico.
2: Yeah.
0: Like, we'll talk about the adventure that Jordan and I are now planning
1: yep.
0: to for our Chili's tattoo and Chili's next on XYZ.

0: Jordan and I have a series of tattoos that I guess, I mean, it's always fun. Sounds dorky when I'm like, they're matching tattoos, but they are. They're friendship. Like, we take trips.
1: The more you talk about it, the weirder it gets.
2: No, it's cute.
0: We were in London for my birthday. Yeah. It was when the Queen had passed away. We weren't there because of that. It just timed out.
1: We got stuck in London during the Queen's funeral.
0: So we got a very thin line, like, crown tattoo. Yeah. Mm-hmm.
1: To commemorate
0: just to, like,
1: that.
0: Commemorate, not her, but, like, the fact that we were there for it, you know? Yeah. We have different symbols for different things. That said, Jordan and I have been talking about getting a Chili's tattoo for a long time. We love Chili's. Chili's is Michelin starred in my head.
1: Oh, yeah, for sure. Yeah.
0: Right? And I want to, if anyone hearing this has any connection to Chili's corporate, or I think it's Brinks that owns them, I'd love to talk. Not even from like an endorsement standpoint.
1: Right, right. We just want to let them know that
0: we just
1: love
0: them involved.
1: Much.
0: Like, I would take over their Instagram story.
2: Yeah, right.
0: But yesterday we were explaining this to some clients of ours that, you know, it was like the first time we had hung out with these clients and it was like, oh, let's grab a beer. And it wasn't super formal.
1: Mm-hmm. Yeah.
0: And they didn't know like how much of characters Jordan and I are. And I think they thought we were kidding.
1: We're not.
2: Oh, yeah,
0: because they had the belief that Chili's just a very average restaurant, which I gasped.
1: Blasphemy.
0: I gasped.
1: Don't ever,
0: that
1: Chili's
0: said,
1: Mecca.
0: We talked about the Chili's tattoo, and then we realized, I'm glad you said Mecca, Jordan, because we realized that Chili's exists in many other countries.
1: Yes,
2: okay.
1: Yes.
0: So it started by us Googling what's the furthest from our current location, and it's Jakarta, Indonesia.
2: Okay.
0: There is a Chili's that is actively open in Jakarta.
2: Okay.
0: And then we started looking a little more specifically about like, okay, are there ones that have like unique menus that aren't just like franchises and only carry the Chili's items?
1: Yeah.
0: And there is a Chili's Beirut in Lebanon. You can go to chilislebanon.com. And they do have Jordan and I's favorite items, which is like the queso and the Southwest egg rolls.
2: Yes.
0: But they also have like Lebanese chili and certain, they have hummus and they have pita and... I don't know that it's that one specifically. There's also one in Morocco, which I think would be cool.
2: Okay, fun.
0: Dubai, I just don't know that we have the money because that Southwest egg roll is going to be like $150. but it did really start us thinking, like, if we're going to do the Chili's tattoo and also, like, not just have it be a complete joke of our love for a

0: you know, average restaurant.
1: Franchise, yeah.
0: I think it should happen in an international country.
2: Yeah, I agree.
0: One of those chilies.
2: What would you get? Like a mozzarella stick?
0: No.
1: What? No. Whoa. Whoa. Whoa.
0: First of all, I
2: or what are they called?
0: I'm never going to call you.
2: No, that's one. That's,
0: are you saying for the tattoo?
2: Yeah.
1: Oh, what? It's just going to be the Chili's pepper. Yeah, the logo.
0: The Chili's pepper with the S.
1: Oh, you're talking chicken crispers. Is that what you're talking about?
0: No, she's talking about the mozzarella bites or whatever those.
1: Oh, okay.
2: That's an
0: amateur item.
2: Yeah. Anyway, okay, a Southwest egg roll then.
0: I guess this is me selfishly using my platform to say if anyone hearing this has any connection to Chili's.
1: Let us
0: at
1: know.
0: A management or a corporate level, we would love to talk.
1: We just want to have a conversation.
0: And not even about like an exchange of money. Nope. I just want them involved in this journey of us going to get a Chili's tattoo. Yeah. We've already decided we're doing it.
1: We're doing it for the love of the game.
2: I'll go to Chili's.
0: We will take you to a Chili's.
1: You haven't even been to Chili's yet?
0: She did the airport Chili's.
2: I've been to one.
1: Oh, a Chili's to go.
2: I went and not with us. Too long.
0: She went to a Chili's 2. T-O-O.
1: Yeah. Okay.
0: All right. XYZ with Eric Zachary.
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0: Dumb of the day on XYZ with Eric Zachary. A Chinese zoo is coming under fire.
1: Again?
0: It's like a quarterly thing.
1: Right, right.
0: First, they had those Chow Chow dogs that they were making. They were painting to look like pandas.
1: Pandas, yeah.
0: They're calling them panda dogs, a new species.
1: Right, yeah.
0: This is a different zoo. The Chester Zoo is quickly reversing course after they advertised a $25 child predator tour.
1: What?
0: To see tigers and lions. Predator tickets were $30.
1: Got it. Predators, a show about predators that are animals for children.
0: No, it was a tour of like the tigers and lions, but like a Chinese zoo spokeswoman said it was an error due to a default naming conversion in our system. So she wants to clarify we're not feeding anyone to the tigers or the lions.
1: Calling anything a child predator tour is just something completely different.
2: Let's go.

0: I've got. More About Nothing is coming up on XYZ with Derek Zachary. Every week, Jordan does a deep dive on things that you probably never heard about.
1: Yeah.
0: But they were real. He does a little bit of research. It's not just like a meme on Instagram.
1: This is not fake stuff. This is real stuff.
0: You can verify that. We will be learning about missiles that were flown by pigeons.
1: Yes.
0: In World War II. To be clear, the pigeons weren't the missiles themselves.
1: They were a part of the missile.
0: Okay.
1: Yeah.
0: Like Angry Birds? Like they exploded?
1: Actually, this is like pre-Angry Birds.
0: Okay,
1: yes.
0: We'll learn about that next, but first a little bonus fact on More About Nothing.
1: If you're ever curious how far the moon is actually from Earth, you could, if you lined up all the planets in our solar system back to back, squeeze all of them in between the Earth and the moon.
0: Oh.
1: Yeah.
0: I don't have any concept of how big planets are.
1: I know. But yeah, you don't like space.
0: Fun little fact,
1: yeah,
0: sure.
1: Yeah, that's the whole point of this.
2: Shine bright like a diamond.

0: More about nothing on XYZ with their exact rates, all brought to you by Chick-fil-A. Pigeons were utilized for hundreds of years as carrier pigeons and different purposes. But in World War II, there was a brief moment where they were used as missiles.
1: Yes. So there was this project leading up to World War II called Project Pigeon, where basically the missile guiding systems on just like typical fighter planes were too heavy. Right. Mm-hmm. They struggled getting the missiles on the planes without, you know, having some sort of like heat seeking or any just like targeted sort of machinery on the plane. So what they started doing was they built these

0: little chambers at the front of the missiles, and they would put three pigeons in there. Now, the pigeons went through a lot of training, and basically, there were these panels that would reflect their given target and then a little bowl of food. And so the pigeons would peck at the target, and as long as three pigeons in there were remotely in the target, it would average out where it was supposed to project to go.
1: So the so the pigeons weren't flying the missiles.
0: They were guiding the missiles.
1: They were like the hamster on the wheel, but they were the computer.
0: Yeah, like
1: finding
0: keeping the missile on track. Now, it sounds absurd. I know.
1: It's probably smart, though.
0: Yeah, I mean, like, they train these pigeons to be like, hey, you're going to hit this target.
1: As long as there was an average of two of three birds pecking at a target.
0: At a target, they would hit the predetermined target. Now, this worked successfully. R&D phase, they were like, this is a go. This is good. It got to the government in 1944, right before, you know, we joined World War II. And the government, like most people, were like, this is honestly just too silly to continue funding.
1: Like, we don't want to tell Germany that we're using birds.
0: Exactly.
1: As our advanced, covert technology.
0: And scientists were like, we have all the information, the data says that this is something you could do. And the rest of us were just like,
1: as you know,
0: no.
1: Pigeons are American as they come.
0: If you were there,
1: I'm going to let you defer of who I was trying to do a voice there. I'm not the best at it.
0: But yeah, they didn't make it all the way off the ground.
1: So because computer technology wasn't there and whatever we did have, that was too heavy.
0: Too heavy,
1: they would put birds within the plane.
0: Within the nose of the missile.
1: Of the missile themselves.
0: The missile itself.
1: Oh, they were kamikaze pigeons?
0: Yeah, the pigeons were not making it back.
1: XYZ with Eric Zachary. More About Nothing. All brought to you by Chick-fil-A.
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0: Audrey, you have a confession?
1: Yeah, I pulled an Eric.
0: I don't like how this starts at all.
1: Okay. Okay, so I was really tired the other night, but I also really wanted Taco Bell, so I ordered Taco Bell.
0: You fell asleep
1: on
0: your order.
1: And then I fell asleep on my order. It's the only time I've ever done this in my entire life. And then guess what? Guess what I did?
2: You ate it that morning.
1: And then I did Audrey style, where I woke up like 3 hours later in a panic.
0: And did you go get it?
1: And I went and got it.
0: And you ate it?
1: And I ate it.
0: Were there ants in the back?
2: Are you okay?
1: No, it was sealed and like it had a little sticker on it.
0: Sealed in the classic paper bag.
1: But I have a very secure receiving room. There's only a couple of us that live in my building.
0: Oh, it's so inside, like, at least.
1: Yeah, okay. Oh my God, it wasn't on my front porch.
0: No, I'm saying because I fallen asleep on a Taco Bell order and a rat got into it. And I was like, I can't touch this.
1: Ate it.
0: No, I didn't. What?

0: Dumb of the day on XYZ with Derek Zachary, all brought to you by O'Reilly Auto Parts, your professional parts people. The TSA at the Madison, Wisconsin airport have announced that they seized a concealed hazard, a hunting knife that was wrapped in duct tape and then stitched into the lining of a suitcase. The woman apparently didn't understand how X-ray machines work.
1: Right, right. They can see that.
0: It was immediately found out, and they pulled the bag, and they went through it, and without even wasting any time, she goes, I admit to concealing this knife from the TSA because I was trying to avoid a $100 check bag fee, and I have a camping trip.
1: Oh, it was just $100?
0: $100. Well, it would have been to check the bag, so you put a knife in a bag and put it under the plane.
1: Yeah, of course,
0: But the bag, or the knife is valued at $6.
1: You gotta be kidding me. Ma'am.
0: They confiscated the knife. They let her go through, which is crazy.
1: Well, I mean, she gave herself up immediately. Like, yeah, that's the one smart thing she did.
0: I feel like if the knife was in the bag, plain sight, then yeah, just take it and let her go. But the fact that she went to the length of like trying to deceive the TSA and get it on the plane.
1: I mean, that's arguably more than $6 worth of time and effort.
0: I would say that that's a fine.
1: Yeah.
0: Maybe not no fly, because she didn't seem to have ill intent.
1: She
0: just wanted her favorite hunting
1: knife.
0: She was
1: just trying to get away from that $100 fee.
0: A woman tried to stitch a knife into the lining of her bag because she didn't want to check the bag. The bigger problem here is my dad, so he worked for Lockheed Martin very briefly as a contractor when they didn't have the TSA yet. So after 9/11, they didn't have like one government agency handling security, so they brought in Lockheed Martin to train the TSA people, and that's what my dad did for like a year and a half. The things that he would come home with. But like the bigger security issues, like anyone's of course going to say it wasn't for a nefarious purpose.
1: Sure, yeah.
0: Elderly woman, I don't know if she's elderly, but in my head she is. It makes it a little sweeter.
1: Sure.
0: Wisconsin woman that's just like, oh, it's just a hunting knife for my camping trip. She's probably not part of Al-Qaeda.
1: Yeah, we could assume.
0: But the bigger problem is that like anyone could be like, well, I swear I was not using it for anything bad.
1: Right. Okay, got it.
0: Yeah, but don't take knives on a plane.
1: No.
0: I feel like we shouldn't have to.
1: No snakes on a plane.
0: People
1: no
0: are like, but they're letting water bottles back on, maybe. How about like a 3-inch blade? XYZ with Derek Zachary. Do not try to take a knife on a plane. Certainly don't conceal it into your carry-on to avoid a check bag fee. Or, I don't know, maybe don't buy basic economy. 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

0: Congratulations. You're going to be the next American Idol going to Georgia.
1: Woof.
0: That was my Ryan Seacrest.
1: Yeah, no, that was pretty good.
0: Yeah, American Idol season 25, which apparently is still happening.
1: Yep.
0: 2027, they're going to be filming it in Georgia, in Atlanta specifically, rather than Hollywood. So, you know, they always go around the country and they give out the golden ticket so that you can go to Hollywood for the finals.
1: You make it to round two or whatever.
0: Now it's like you're going to Alpharetta. not the same, but they want to assure you the production quality will be the same.
1: Okay.
0: American Idol 2025 or 2026, 2027.
1: 2027.
0: Keep adding
1: season
0: years.
1: Season 25.
0: There you go. It's happening in Atlanta.

0: an interesting idea was proposed yesterday. Jordan and I were at a client meeting, and yeah. one of the guys is a father, and it came up, like, how far would you go to lie for your child?
1: Yeah.
0: He basically told a long-winded story of, like, how his kid called in sick to work and used COVID as an excuse, but what didn't actually have COVID. This was, like, during the pandemic.
2: Yeah. Right.
0: And, like, it launched, like, a whole, like, safety alarm, like, oh, we have to notify everyone. And the kid just thought he was being sly and be like, I can't come in.
1: Right.
0: Yeah. But then Jordan was like, would you lie for your child to cover their butt in a situation like that?
1: Right.
0: And I don't know that I would. I think I would let my kid flail a little bit.
1: It's a tough. I can't give, like, an immediate yes or no.
0: Okay, I want to talk about where the line is of where you lie for your child. Right. I'm not playing, like, did they commit murder and you're covering for them.
1: Yeah, exactly.
0: This is more like, did they skip school and you're gonna be, like, the cool dad?
1: Exactly.
0: Mm. All right. Like,
1: we don't have kids either. I just want to put that out there.
0: Yeah. Oh, none of us have children. Yeah, Jordan's about to, but
1: besides, no, I'm not. No, don't put that out there.
0: Yeah, it's coming. It's XYZ with their exact review. How far would you go to lie for your child? We'll talk about it next.

0: Have your parents ever lied for you? I don't want to get too serious with it. I'm not saying like in a criminal way.
1: Right, right, right.
0: More like a white lie. Like, let's say they skip school or they called in sick to a job or like a friend is asking a parent about something and they lied, they cover for you.
1: Right.
0: And obviously this, I think it has a lot to do with parenting styles. Also how close you are to your parents.
1: Yeah.
0: Jordan and myself, I think both had better relationships with our fathers after we grew up.
1: Yeah, that's interesting. Like once I was out the house. Yeah.
0: This question was proposed yesterday. We were talking to someone that had a kid. He's like 20-something, and he called in to, I think it was Chipotle where he worked at, and he said he had COVID during the pandemic.
1: Right. Mm-hmm.
0: Because he just didn't want to go to work.
2: Yeah.
0: So when Chipotle called the dad, it was like, does he have COVID? Because this is a real issue.
2: Right. Why did they call his dad?
1: Because during the pandemic, like COVID obviously
0: they had
1: such
0: to
1: a
0: trace
1: big thing.
0: Stuff.
1: Yeah. Yeah, they have to trace it
0: back. They called the household, the dad answers.
1: Yeah, sure, exactly.
0: Sure. Or like the emergency contact.
2: Yeah, right.
0: But at the time, it would have been like, oh, we have to alert our customers and all
1: that. We would have to shut down.
0: And the dad was like, no, he doesn't have COVID. Right. So it brought up, it begged the question, how far would you go to lie for your child?
1: Right.
0: Yeah. And none of us have children on the show, but I think all of us have a pretty good relationship with our parents. Have your parents ever lied for you? And if so, when? Audrey?
2: No, honestly, I feel like they really haven't. Like, I was kind of, it was kind of fun for yourself. Gotcha.

0: sure,
1: with
0: yeah.
1: my parents. But I also feel like, I mean, they were a little more lenient with my brother. Like, if my brother was
2: you have a younger brother. It's
1: Exactly. Like, if he was having a hard day, they'd be like, okay, you can stay home. I was like, you better get to the bus right now. So I just never, I don't know. I always had to deal with my own stuff.
2: If you called your mom right now, let's say Peyton, your best friend.
1: Yeah.
2: Let's say for whatever reason, good or bad, you had to lie to Peyton and Peyton has a good relationship with your mom and she had to call your mom. Would your mom lie for you?
1: Yes.
2: Okay. So,
1: yeah,
2: okay.
1: For
3: sure. There it is.
0: Yeah.
1: Jordan? But she's also a really bad liar.
2: You're your mom, so you ruin it. Okay.
1: It would not go
0: well. Okay. All right.
3: I forced my mom to lie for me one time because I kind of blackmailed her.
2: Blackmailed your mother?
3: It was very low stakes. I was like, Mom, you got to lie to my teacher for me. And she was like, why would I do that? And I was like, because you got me in trouble with my girlfriend. And like, I kept saying to my mom, like, you're not cool. Like, for that week or whatever, just being like the angsty teen that I was, I was like,
2: you negged your mom?
3: Yeah, I did.
2: You're not being cool right now.
1: No, because my mom. Is that a teenage boy thing? That's so weird.
3: Maybe. It could be. But she had done, like, I had told her something about my girlfriend, and my mom went and told other parents, and it got back to my girlfriend. Yeah. So I was like, Mom, that really wasn't cool.
1: Yeah.
3: And she was like, no, I'm not like that. I was like, you are. And then I had lied to my teacher about something, and they were gonna call the house. And I was like, when they pick up, you gotta lie, or you're not cool. And she lied. So, like, she was forced to lie.
2: What you did blackmailed you do? Your mom.
3: Exactly.
1: What was she lying about?
3: I had just made up an excuse as to why I hadn't turned in, like, several papers.
1: I was like,
3: I'm getting an extension, but you need to get me that extension.
2: Yeah, right. Have your parents ever lied for you? Or if you're a parent, or if you're thinking about being a parent someday, how far would you go to lie for your child? Mm. I'm curious. I want to keep this going. XYZ content on Instagram.
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0: 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Almost the weekend.
1: Woohoo!
0: Almost the final weekend of September?
2: No.
0: There's one more, but
3: in the way that there's 4 weekends in a month, all right, typically.
0: This is a perfect transition. Audrey's taking some time off from the show. Yeah. Not because she's been talking back, but because
3: No, they let me stick around.
0: Yeah. She's taking a road trip. So today's your last day fully on the show for the next week.
3: Yes.
0: You will be checking in. I don't know to what extent.
3: I mean, it's
0: I would like to be very clear on the record. I've told you could take as much time off as you want. You could just be off the whole time. You said I think there's gonna be a lot of downtime and you're going to go a little crazy and you want to call in a few times. So we'll check in primarily to make sure you're not getting like kidnapped or lost.
3: I feel like I'm
0: going to
3: get apparently there's a lot of bears where I'm going.
2: Oh, God.
0: How does that conversation even come up? It's like, hey, did you pack your mace?
3: Oh, man. Just like raccoons there. I can't
0: think of a single place I've ever been where I have to worry about running into a bear.
2: Yeah. But I mean, like, we don't go outdoors.
0: No, I'm a delicate man.
2: Exactly.
0: All right.
2: Exactly.
0: Audrey is here today.
3: Yeah.
0: And hopefully next week.
2: I'm worried. No bears. Honestly, I'm scared.
3: Aww.
0: XYZ with Eric Zachary.

0: American Idol is moving its production from Hollywood, which was kind of a whole key component of the show, is you're going to Hollywood,
1: yeah,
0: to Georgia. They're going to Atlanta. Now, from a

0: production standpoint, I understand this. It's a lot cheaper. There's a lot of studios in Atlanta, a lot more tax credits. Uh-huh. Yeah. Ryan Seacrest is from the Atlanta area, mm-hmm. so I understand that. But you're going to Atlanta. It doesn't have the same golden ticket ring to it.
1: When right. you say production, do you mean like the whole thing?
0: Like filming, like crews.
2: The studio, wow. the unions.
0: It's okay. a lot cheaper. Most movies aren't filmed in Atlanta now.
1: Yeah, yeah.
0: That's why.
1: For sure. I mean, I know that like a lot is moving out of LA right now.
0: Yeah, because yeah. California is doing very little to save that industry. Yeah. But yeah, so they're moving production. American Idol, this will be season 25.
1: Yep.
2: Wow.
0: Which I didn't realize we're still going, but...
2: I think American Idol does a good job at, like, making stars out of, like, people struggling. I think mm-hmm. The aspect of, like, oh, we got to make it super heartfelt is mm-hmm. something they do better than,
0: yeah.
2: I don't know, like, the
0: Mass
2: X Factors or Matt.
1: Yeah.
2: Oh, God.
0: I agree with you. I think I've always felt this way, but even after American Idol kind of lost its initial glory, like, yeah. no one named the season 14 American Idol. Sure. Like, no one knows, right?
2: Right, right.
0: Last one I remember is, like, Ruben Studdard, right?
2: Dude, I loved Ruben Studdard.
0: That all said, I think those first 2 weeks still kind of catch a lot of, like, anyone in America is like can make it and get that initial stardom and
1: yeah,
0: fame.
1: Yeah, for sure.
0: We know a lot of people in the music industry that have auditioned or done the first mm-hmm. couple rounds yeah. for American yeah. Idol. But yeah, just after they go to Hollywood, or in this case, when they go to Atlanta,
1: yeah.
0: I feel like no one, I'm not going to say no one, obviously it's still on the air, but like the average busy person isn't watching American yeah. Idol.
2: Is the first like round or like the first episode of a season still where you get like characters like William Hung? Remember, like, she begs.
0: I think they stopped doing that because they caught a lot of like the cancel culture of like, oh, you're making okay. fun of people.
1: Yeah, right.
2: I enjoyed that.
0: They
2: stuff.
0: Made it too nice.
2: Yeah.
0: But
2: yeah.
0: I get it.
2: It's
1: I mean,
2: sign
1: I feel
2: of the
1: like
2: times.
1: That's part of the reason why everybody watched the first 2 weeks.
2: Yeah,
1: was
2: yeah,
1: to, like,
2: exactly.
1: See the people,
0: I mean,
1: you know?
0: Paula Abdul and Simon Cowell used to team up and call people ugly to their face.
2: Yeah, yeah.
1: I mean,
2: it was
1: that,
2: great.
1: That cruelty was a lot. Okay. I think.
2: I loved it.
1: Like,
0: Gen Z versus millennial right
2: yeah,
0: here.
2: Yeah, no, seriously.
0: American Idol's going to Atlanta. Your XYZ ENT Entertainment Report all brought to you by O'Reilly Auto Parts.
1: Your professor.
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0: Today on XYZ with Eric Zachary, American Idol is moving to Atlanta. You're going to Georgia instead of Hollywood with a golden ticket.
1: Doesn't have that ring.
0: Doesn't have the same effect to it. Yeah. That's for 2027. Jordan and I want our Chili's tattoo. I'm going to use this opportunity to remind anyone hearing this, if you have access to Chili's corporate, Brinks, whatever. We're not looking for an endorsement. We're not looking
1: for
0: money.
1: Yeah.
0: We just want Chili's involved on the adventure.
1: Yes.
0: We want to go to an international Chili's and get a tattoo.
1: Yeah.
2: Hey, Chili's. Uh-huh.
0: And if you have any ideas... and you're hearing this about a Chili's that's in a different country, we'd love to know.
1: Not ideas on the tattoo. We are not giving you
0: the Chili's logo. That's settled.
2: I already tried.
0: Audrey is confessing that she pulled what she's calling an Eric and fell asleep on her Taco Bell and then ate it 3 hours later. I'm sure alcohol wasn't involved in that and more. XYZ with Eric Zachary. If you missed any of the show or you want to run anything back on demand, just search XYZ wherever you watch your video podcast.

0: Jordan and I are planning our next adventure.
1: Yeah.
0: And this has been a longstanding, I don't even want to call it a joke. It is very serious that Jordan and I have an undying love for Chili's.
1: Correct.
0: The restaurant Chili's.
2: Wait. Yeah.
1: What's up?
2: You guys said you were going to bring me.
0: Well,
1: okay.
0: You may be included, but
2: are you going without me while I'm gone?
0: No, hang on.
1: Well, maybe. So,
0: no, we'll take you to Chili's in general.
1: Yeah.
0: But Jordan and I, after there's a band, Lainey, that I'm a huge fan of, that we interviewed.
1: Yeah.
0: And the two of the members have Chili's logos tattoos because they also love Chili's.
1: Yeah.
0: And that sparked a whole conversation that Jordan and I kind of have like a passport stamp type photo series of tattoos on our arm.
2: Yeah.
0: So they're small, and it's like to a point where it's like they all mean something, or we usually get them in different places, different cities, different countries.
2: You have a bunch of busty tattoos.
0: But we've been talking.
1: We've been talking about getting.
0: You better fight for me, Jordan.
1: We've been
0: talking about getting a Chili's tattoo. I really want to talk to Chili's about it.
1: Yeah.
0: I think it's not even about money. It's just I want them involved.
1: Right.
0: But then it came up in conversation yesterday. I don't know why I didn't realize Chili's exists internationally.
1: Globally. Yes.
0: And not just like Canada or Mexico.
2: Yeah.
0: Like, we'll talk about the adventure that Jordan and I are now planning for our Chili's tattoo and Chili's next on XYZ.

0: Jordan and I have a series of tattoos that I guess, I mean, it just always sounds dorky when I'm like, they're matching tattoos, but they are. They're friendship. Like, we take trips.
1: The more you talk about it, the weirder it gets.
2: No, it's cute.
0: We were in London for my birthday. Yeah. It was when the Queen had passed away. We weren't there because of that. It just timed out.
1: We got stuck in London during the Queen's funeral.
0: So we got a very thin line, like, crown tattoo. Yeah. Mm-hmm.
1: To commemorate
0: just to, like,
1: that.
0: Commemorate, not her, but, like, the fact that we were there for it, you know? We have different symbols for different things. That said, Jordan and I have been talking about getting a Chili's tattoo for a long time. We love Chili's. Chili's is Michelin starred in my head.
1: Oh, yeah, for sure.
0: Right? And I want to, if anyone hearing this has any connection to Chili's corporate, or I think it's Brinks that owns them, I'd love to talk, not even from like an endorsement standpoint.
1: Right, right. We just want to let them know that we
0: just want them involved. Like, I would take over their Instagram story.
2: Yeah, right.
0: But yesterday we were explaining this to some clients of ours that, you know, it was like the first time we had hung out with these clients and it was like, oh, let's grab a beer. And it wasn't super formal.
1: Mm-hmm. Yeah.
0: And they didn't know like how much of characters Jordan and I are. And I think they thought we were kidding.
1: We're not.
2: Oh, yeah, no.
0: Because they had the belief that Chili's just a very average restaurant, which I gasped.
1: Blasphemy.
0: I gasped.
1: Don't ever, that Chili's
0: said,
1: Mecca.
0: We talked about the Chili's tattoo, and then we realized, I'm glad you said Mecca, Jordan, because we realized that Chili's exists in many other countries.
1: Yes,
2: okay.
0: So it was started by us Googling what's the furthest from our current location, and it's Jakarta, Indonesia.
2: Okay.
0: There is a Chili's that is actively open in Jakarta.
2: Okay.
0: And then we started looking a little more specifically about like, okay, are there ones that have like unique menus that aren't just like franchises and only carry the Chili's items?
1: Yeah.
0: And there is a Chili's Beirut in Lebanon. You can go to chilislebanon.com. And they do have Jordan and I's favorite items, which is like the queso and the Southwest egg rolls.
2: Yes.
0: But they also have like Lebanese chili and certain, they have hummus and they have pita and... I don't know that it's that one specifically. There's also one in Morocco, which I think would be cool.
2: Okay, fun.
0: Dubai, I just don't know that we have the money because that Southwest egg roll is going to be like $150. but it did really start us thinking, like, if we're going to do the Chili's tattoo and also, like, not just have it be a complete joke of our love for average restaurant.
1: Franchise,
0: I think it should happen in an international country.
2: Yeah, I agree.
0: One of those Chili's.
2: What would you get? Like a mozzarella stick?
0: No.
1: What? No. Whoa.
0: Whoa. Whoa. First of all, I
2: or what are they called?
0: I'm never gonna call you.
2: No, that's one. That's,
0: are you saying for the tattoo?
2: Yeah.
1: Oh, what? It's just gonna be the Chili's
0: logo.
1: Pepper. Yeah, the logo.
0: The Chili's pepper with the S.
1: Oh, you're talking chicken crispers. Is that what you're talking about?
0: No, she's talking about the mozzarella bites or whatever those.
1: Oh, okay.
0: Amateur item. Yeah. Anyway,
2: okay, a Southwest egg roll then.
0: I guess this is me selfishly using my platform to say if anyone hearing this has any connection to Chili's.
1: Let us
0: at
1: know.
0: A management or a corporate level, we would love to talk.
1: We just want to have a conversation.
0: And not even about like an exchange of money.
1: Nope.
0: I just want them involved in this journey of us going to get a Chili's tattoo. Yeah. We've already decided we're doing it.
1: We're doing it for the love of the game.
2: I'll go to Chili's. We
0: will take you to a Chili's.
1: You haven't even been to Chili's yet?
0: I've been to the airport Chili's.
2: I've been to one.
1: Oh, a Chili's to go.
2: I went
0: and not
2: she
0: with
2: waited
0: us.
2: Too long.
0: She went to a Chili's 2. T-O-O.
1: Yeah. Okay.
0: All right. XYZ with Eric Zachary.
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0: Algonquin, Lake in the Hills. 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

0: XYZ Throwback is coming up next. Jordan and I going head-to-head, trying to figure out what year these three songs all have in common. What year did they all come out? A little bit of controversy last week when Audrey decided to pick a song that was re-released and being like, well, that's when it came out, this version. And I was like, no, we're going by when songs were actually first heard by the public.
1: Okay, well, this week I decided to choose songs that came out the year before they were popular. So
0: That's fine. That's fine. I mean, as long as it's when it came out. You didn't do it when they're popular, right?
2: Right, right.
0: Just checking. Okay.
2: When they were released.
0: All right, so Audrey picks the songs. Jordan and I are playing for you at home. Multiple choice. We have the songs coming up next. Little sample sizes so we can hear them, get those memories back. But three songs, what year did they come out? XYZ Throwback's coming up in just a few.

0: XYZ throwback. What year did these three songs that we're about to hear come out? Jordan and I going head to head, trying to guess. We can lock in an answer after hearing the first song, or you can wait till hearing all three.
1: Yep. Yeah.
0: First one to guess the correct year wins. Audrey selected the songs. You're playing for yourself at home. Jordan and I are trying to give you some hints, but we're probably going to be wrong. So maybe whatever year we pick, don't.
2: Yeah.
0: Song number one. Here we go.
3: Oh my God.
1: Bridget Mendler, Ready or Not.
0: Yeah.
2: I think I heard this once. And never again.
0: Ready or not, here I come. I want to say I interviewed Bridget Mendler when this came out.
2: I have no idea.
0: I don't remember.
2: I could have been 25. I could have been 15. I've got no clue.
0: All right, not a solid start. Audrey's in it to ruin it for us this week. All right, song number two. Jordan, I'm guessing you're not guessing.
2: No.
0: All right, song two.

0: Sweater weather, the neighborhood.
1: Oh, I did interview Bridget Mendler because I interviewed the neighborhood, and those were like my first radio interviews. See, oh, it always gets blurry because I can't remember if they gave me an internship interview or if I was actually working there.
0: Okay, this last one is kind of like you're gonna get it, and if you don't get it, it's really your fault. So it's more of a fast game with this one, I think. Okay. I hope.
1: All right. Here we go. Song three. What year did this come out? Right here. A tornado
2: flew around. 2015, lock it in.
1: No. No chance. First of all, I don't know this song.
3: You don't know Think About You by Frank Ocean?
0: Channel Orange, no. Eric?
1: I wasn't a Frank Ocean guy.
2: Oh, wow. You're missing out.
1: And at this time, I was like so, I already know that the window this is in. I was so involved with pop music at the radio station I was working at that, like, we weren't playing Frank Ocean on
0: this
1: that.
0: This song, A Potato Flew Around. There was a vine about it.
2: I do remember.
1: It wasn't really on Vine like that. Oh, man. Neighborhood, I would have interviewed. I'm going to say 2013. Lock it in.
0: Okay, and I tripped you up because guess what? It was 2012.
1: I was going to say 2012. I got hired at the end of 2012. That really threw me. I was going to say that, too. That's literally what I was going to guess before Frank Ocean.
2: Yep,
1: Jordan threw me when he said 2015.
0: Jordan, I can't believe that you didn't know when Channel Orange came out. Three years?
2: You got to understand, Audrey. I'm a 35-year-old man. Everything is blurry.
0: Didn't Blonde come out in like 2016?
1: Can you guys stop fighting for a second so I can hear this drop right here?
2: Yeah, man. I don't remember where I was.
1: I remember that song because we were throwing beach parties for the radio station.
0: Wasn't this like your prime?
1: I wouldn't call it my prime. I'd like to think I'm in my prime right now.
2: I hate you, Audrey, so much.
1: All right, 2012 is when all those songs came out, and somehow Audrey still made it worse. XYZ Throwback, it's all brought to you by Progressive Insurance.
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0: You can officially start sending your letters to Santa. We are 99 days away from Christmas.
1: The USPS.
0: Yeah, USPS has officially opened up the address that your children can send letters to Santa. I think sending letters to Santa is probably almost more magical as a kid now because kids don't understand what letters are. Oh, so it kind of has like this
1: 100%.
0: Like, it's like, why can't I just email him or like send him a reel?
1: I don't think they email either.
0: Okay. All right. Just really calling me out.
2: The elves, they prefer the letters.
0: Yeah.
2: It's the process.
0: It's a program that USPS has been doing since 1912, 114 years.
1: Wow.
0: I did not know this, and I don't want to get into too many of the details for, you know, the parents out there, but it's a really cool program. Look it up, usoperationsanta.com.
2: Okay.
0: If you want to be a helper elf, let's put it that way, and help make some wishes come true, you can do that. And that's kind of what this is all is for. But it's the destination is 123 Elf Way in North Pole, and the zip code is 88888.
2: Okay, don't get him doxxed.
0: This is public information.
2: Oh, okay, good.
0: It's okay. You really ruined the magic there. You can now send your letters to Santa.

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0: Dumb of the day on XYZ with Eric Zachary. A Chinese zoo is coming under fire.
1: Again?
0: It's like a quarterly thing.
1: Right.
0: First, they had those chow chow dogs that they were painting to look like pandas.
1: Pandas, yeah.
0: They're calling them panda dogs of this species.
1: Right, yeah.
0: This is a different zoo. The Chester Zoo is quickly reversing course after they advertised a $25 child predator tour.
1: What?
0: To see tigers and lions. Predator tickets were $30.
1: Got it. Predators, a show about predators that are animals for children.
0: No, it was a tour of like the tigers and lions, but like a Chinese zoo spokeswoman said it was an error due to a default naming conversion in our system. So she wants to clarify, we're not feeding anyone to the tigers or the lions.
1: Calling anything a child predator tour is just something completely different.

0: Dumb of the day on XYZ with Eric Zachary. A Chinese zoo is coming under fire.
1: Again?
0: It's like a quarterly thing.
1: Right, right.
0: First, they had those Chow Chow dogs that they were making. They were painting to look like pandas.
1: Pandas, yeah.
0: They're calling them panda dogs,
1: right,
0: a new species.
1: Right, yeah.
0: This is a different zoo. The Chester Zoo is quickly reversing course after they advertised a $25 child predator tour.
1: What?
0: To see tigers and lions. Predator tickets were $30.
1: Got it. Predators, a show about predators that are animals for children.
0: No, it was a tour of like the tigers and lions, but like a Chinese zoo spokeswoman said it was an error due to a default naming conversion in our system. So she wants to clarify, we're not feeding anyone to the tigers or the lions.
1: Calling anything a child predator tour is just something completely different.
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2: 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It's a friendly fight. 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
0: 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From 80s anthems to 90s bangers to early 2000 hits that still go hard. Woo! 5 hours with Gary the Bagel Guy. 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
1: Well, the purpose of a party is to have fun together, and a successful party needs planning.

0: more spontaneous, unplanned fun.
1: Trust me, I know that when I talk about baseball or sports in general, Tina, that you are not the biggest fan of baseball at the end of the day. I mean, you humor me, and I do appreciate that. I really do.
2: I do know that your precious White Sox won the game last night, and now they're tied with Cleveland, right?
1: Mm-hmm.
2: You're welcome.
1: Okay, all right, so... I see you're doing a little bit of homework, aren't you? All right.
2: Like, I just wanted to make sure, and I don't remember the player's name, but he had 3 hits that really did something great in the game last night, right?
1: Okay. All right.
2: Does his name start with an M?
1: Miguel Vargas, are you thinking about?
2: No.
1: Or Mydroth. Maybe. It was Mydroth, maybe, who got
2: on. I ruined
1: on.
2: It, but I feel like there was a, hey. He had 3 hits that really just set him over the edge to win.
1: I will give you credit on that one. It was a great game on the South Side. So that was my 17th Sox game of the regular season. Playoff tickets go on sale today.
2: Oh, boy.
1: So, yeah, this is... I mean, look, the Sox, I'm thinking, are just going to roll. They have a great home record. They're playing Detroit. Then they play Kansas City, and they come home and finish up against Colorado. And we just need Cleveland to lose. Now, we actually, if you want to think about it, I went down to the game last night. I took my boys, mm-hmm. and then my cousin Mitchell came with me, whom was, you met him probably at my 50th birthday party.
2: Yes, yes.
1: Big Sox fan. So I invited him. I had 4 tickets, picked him up. He's on the north side of Chicago and grew up a Sox fan. So he was saying that the Sox actually have the tiebreaker against the Cleveland Guardians right now.
2: Okay.
1: So, which I knew, but if you think about it, the Sox are actually like one game in first place, if you want to think of it like that, because if the season were to end and the teams had the same exact record,
2: mm-hmm.
1: the Sox would win because they beat the Guardians more than the Guardians beat them this year. So
2: I see what you're saying.
1: Yeah, so I am so excited. It was a great win last night. 3-1 was the final, and there were some huge

0: plays in the game, and it just it felt like watching playoff baseball last night on the South Side. It
1: there
0: was just awesome.
1: So now are you going to get your playoff tickets?
0: Yeah. Oh, yeah. Oof. Yeah, I got to have those. I got to have playoff tickets.
1: So you won't have any money for the weekend?
0: Nope, I will have nothing. I already had that conversation with my son, Adam, who's been coming to me with me for all the games.
1: Yes.
0: I was like, we'll get two.
1: Uh-huh.
0: I'm not getting four because someone's going to, you know, with my kids, I'm paying for the tickets.
1: Right. Yeah, of course.
0: No one's giving me money at the game. The tickets are like $85 a piece for the box seats.
1: Of course they are.
0: We go last night and my cousin more than happy to take him to the game last night. But the boys, I mean, that's just one of those things where the expectation is, oh, uh-huh. Dad got the tickets. And but I will say they did buy their own food last night. That was,
1: oh,
0: I wasn't,
1: they did?
0: Yeah, I wasn't ready for that. They went up and I was like, where are you guys going? They're like, get a drink and like a pretzel. And I was like, oh, do you? And they're like, no, we got it. I was like, Oh. Okay. All right. I'm fine with that. So
1: now did they get you any food
0: no.
1: or just themselves?
0: No, they didn't ask me.
1: Oh, okay.
0: They don't ask me.
1: Yeah.
0: That's a whole nother thing. I'm like, dude, you always have to say, do you want anything?
1: Right. Of course.
0: Do you want something? You got to, that's common courtesy. So I don't know. Go White Sox, man. We'll see what's going to happen here. It's last night was electric on the South Side. And
1: good. I'm
0: I
1: glad.
0: I hope that just continues now. It's Joe and Tina. We, of course, have an early prize for the impossible question. Gilbert's Farm, Pingree Grove. Man, they got a lot going on. The Septemberfest is happening.
1: I know, so much.
0: Oktoberfest is happening in September.
1: Right.
0: That's the way that it goes normally.
1: yeah, it stretches through October.
0: All right, it starts.

0: The sky was clear early this morning, and are we supposed to get a little bit of rain at some point? What's it look like for today?
1: So honestly, it's cleared up to

0: It's something that people stress out about all the time, and because stuff is getting more expensive, it becomes more stressful, and that's making dinner in the evening. It's one of those things where, you know, someone has to make dinner. You have to figure out if people are going to eat, right?
1: Yes.
0: And what are you going to make? Going shopping is one thing. It's going to be very expensive. If you want to take, like, traditionally, on Fridays growing up, it was like pizza night at the house.
1: Oh, totally.
0: Right?
1: We knew that we could camp out and do a picnic in the family room and have some pizza.
0: But now everyone goes, everything's expensive. Uh-huh. Like, what are we going to do for dinner? And then it's usually what happens is dinner is going to fall on one person in the home. And as you see, I actually saw it was a couple from Chicago with a couple of kids.
1: Mm-hmm.
0: And they were talking about the stress of making dinner every single night.
1: Yes.
0: Because going out to eat is expensive. Buying groceries is expensive. So there's usually a designated person that decides what is for dinner. That's you in your house, right?
1: Yes. If I could get rid of one task for the rest of my life, it would be figuring out dinners for the family.
0: Okay, so the stress of this is real for people trying to figure out. You feel that responsibility to feed your family. And, you know, to eat out is going to cost you an arm and a leg. To go shopping, you have to, you know, order the stuff, get what you need to make it. And then it's like, all right, well, we had this last night. We already had this. We got these. Well, leftovers are your best friend probably, right?
1: Well, and honestly, but if you have people in the house that don't like to eat leftovers, then what do you do?
0: You tell them that they like to eat leftovers.
1: Yeah, right, exactly.
0: Yeah, I don't care how you feel.
1: I know.
0: You're going to eat these leftovers. I don't care if you have the tuna casserole 7 nights in a row.
1: Yeah, right.
0: Someone's going to eat this stuff.
1: It's not going to waste.
0: Yeah. So the struggle could be real, and it was just interesting to see that they catalog this family, and you know, then they add the extracurriculars into there.

0: somebody's got to be, so you got one of the people designated to like pick up the kids from their extracurriculars. And the kids were like 9 and 11.
1: Yes.
0: Of course, they're doing like a million different things. And then someone's got to decide, hey, what's going to be for Din-Din here tonight?
1: It's almost like you're doing an equation every single night. And it doesn't matter how old your kids are, if they can drive themselves or not. Because then you say, okay, if only part of the family is going to be here, then you need to make sure that you have meals in the house that are more of like a grab and go dinner than an actual sit down dinner. And like you said, it is just craziness.
0: So with that said, what's for dinner tonight?
1: Don't ask me that.
0: What's for dinner? Leave me alone.
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0: Star 105.5, Joe and Tina. All right, so coming up in a couple of minutes, the impossible question. And yeah, we have an early prize for you.
1: Yeah, it's 4 tickets to Gobert's Farm in Pingree Grove, and they have all the fall fun that you need this season.
0: All right, impossible question is next.
2: Wake up in the morning feeling like...
3: Whatever,
2: grab my glasses, I'm out the door. I'm gonna hit this city.
3: Let's
2: before
3: go.
2: I leave, brush my teeth with a bottle of Jack. 'Cause when I leave for the night, I ain't coming.

0: Joe and Tina, Star 105.5. Okay, so yeah, it was so clear earlier this morning. We got cloud cover now, and there is a chance for rain, like on and off for most of the weekend, especially though tonight into Saturday, right?
1: Yes, and Saturday right. looks like we probably have rain most of the day.
0: All righty then. We are going to be out either way. 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
1: They got tents. Fun. It's all good.
0: Yeah, fun for the kids. 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And here it is. You know, people treat their pets like family. Just over 10% of owners argue about doing this to their pet. You see it especially with dogs. What are we talking about? This is your chance to get your guess in at 800-861-1055. Tina, of course, is going to get the first guess.
1: Mm-hmm.
0: So what do you think this is? Pet owners, just over 10% argue about doing this to their pet. And you see it especially with dogs.
1: I'm going to say maybe like feeding them at the dinner table.
0: That could be a bit much. Like, what's going on here? The dog should just have a spot at the table at this point.
1: Right, because once you start doing that, it gets bad.
0: That is not it.
1: Okay.
0: I feel like that probably is a higher percentage.
1: Yeah, you're probably right.
0: But either way, good guess. And now we go to you. Of course, you can text your guess to the 800 line, 800-861-1055. But to win the Gobert's Farm Pingree Grove 4-pack of tickets, you got to get on the air and get it right. All right?
1: Yes, let's do this.
0: Okay. 800-861-1055. It's the impossible question. 10% of pet owners argue about this. You see it especially with dogs. What are we talking about?
2: 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They said listen to Joe and Tina first. Join the show. 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
1: Mostly cloudy today. It looks like we have rain overnight, high of 72. And then for the weekend, it looks like rain on and off for most of your weekend.
0: 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All right, the impossible question. Just over 10% of pet owners argue about this when it comes to their animal. You see it especially with dogs. 800-861-1055-4-PACT, Gobert's Farm, up for grabs.

0: What are you arguing about when it comes to your pet, especially dogs? It's Joe and Tina, the impossible question. Just over 10% of pet owners argue about this. You see it especially with dogs. Tina did get her guess in. I think, you know, at least you took one off the table.
1: Right. So I thought it was feeding your pet at the table.
0: 800-861-1055. It's Joe and Tina. What's your guess for this one?
2: Hi, Joe and Tina. I'm going to say getting neutered.
0: That is not it. I mean, that is a really big deal in an animal's life, especially with dogs, but not what we're looking for. Thank you. Hey, it's the impossible question. What is your guess?
3: The dog in your bed.
0: Oh, yeah. Like, man, the dog gets more space than you do type
1: cuddles.
0: Of thing. Not what we're looking for. Thank you.
3: You're welcome.
0: That is a really good guess. Do your dog sleep in the bed with you guys?
1: Only Bailey Boy, our little dog. Tucker, he's got a big bed downstairs.
0: Yeah, Tucker's like twice the size of you.
1: Could you imagine if Tucker slept with us?
0: No way.
1: No.
0: All right. Pet owners treat animals like family. Just over 10% of owners argue about this when it comes to their pet. You see it especially with dogs, especially like as we get into fall season. You see this. I feel bad when I see, especially they look at you like, what's going on here? So you're doing something and your partner's like, don't torture that poor thing. Okay. We got an early prize for you.
1: It's Gobert's Farm and Pingree Grill. 4 tickets for you and the family.
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0: We have a 4-pack of tickets for you.
1: Gobert's Farm in Pingree Grove.
0: Hello, Joe and Tina. What's the answer to this?
2: Oh, I would say dressing the dog up.
0: You know what? That's it. Yeah, the dogs. And I feel so bad. I feel like dogs just hate that. Whenever I see them, they look at you like, what are they doing to me here?
1: No, like, some of them like the dress up.
0: Like, I'm not supposed to. Do you do that for your dog?
2: No way. I don't have a dog, but I don't like it.
0: Yeah. You feel bad like me. Well, listen, you got a 4-pack of tickets to Gobert's Farm in Pingree Grove, okay?
2: That's awesome. Thank you, guys.
0: You don't dress your dogs up, though, do you?
1: Rarely would we ever do that. Honestly, Tucker would probably not like it. Bailey, we may put like a jacket or a sweatshirt on him in the winter.
0: That's what it is, like a sweatshirt, a bear sweatshirt or something.
1: Yeah, but he doesn't mind that.
0: But anytime you put something on the dog's head, like alien antlers or, you know, reindeer antlers, that is, you're just asking for them. They just start shaking their head like, why? Why is this happening right now?
1: Right. Like, if you're trying to get a picture, you have probably about all of 3 seconds to get a good picture, and then that's it.
0: And that's what it's all about, isn't it? Like, making sure that you take a picture for social, for Instagram or your Snapchat, so you can show that your dog dressed up for Halloween.
1: Well, listen, it's just like our kids. They're so cute, and we're proud of them. And if they look adorable, why not show it off?
0: Look, I said, It is a family thing, without a doubt. Like, you treat your dog like it's family. Uh-huh. So dressing it up is one of those things. Yeah, because Tucker, what does Tucker weigh? Like 150 pounds or something like that?
1: Oh, no, he's lost some weight. He lost a lot of his winter weight.
0: What's he weigh?
1: He's probably about 115, 120
0: that
1: maybe.
0: That much?
1: Yeah. Oh, yeah. He lost it. He was really big.
0: Yeah, I remember the vet was like, listen, this dog needs to go on a diet.
1: We're like, he's a hungry pup.
0: Meanwhile, Tucker looks at Bailey, is like, you know, this Bailey could eat anything and not put any weight on ever.
1: I know. Bailey, he kind of hovers around like, you know, 6-7 pounds. And then in the winter, he might be a little over 7, but
0: that's nothing.
1: I know. Like, he's so little.
0: Yeah.
1: He's so little.
0: And we did touch on the dogs trying to sleep in bed with you. Bailey, I could totally understand.
1: Yes. Oh, but Bailey will sleep. Yeah. He curls up by your neck. He likes to go underneath the blanket with you. He'll sleep up on top of the pillow by your head. He's
0: Tucker
1: so cute.
0: Is just, he just disrupts everything.
1: No, because that's Tucker's like, you know, the person that you sleep next to in bed that is constantly moving. Mm-hmm. Like, mm-hmm. It's almost like he
0: kicking.
1: Never can get, yes, he's kicking, he's rolling, he's all, that would be Tucker. He would always constantly be moving in the bed.
0: As long as he's not dressed up. As long as he's not dressed up.
1: We haven't dressed him up yet, so.
0: Yet. You say yet, so.
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0: Tomorrow we're going to be out for that free barbecue at Crystal Lake Bank and Trust once again.
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0: Yeah, rain or shine, it's going to happen. 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

0: 104.5. Joe and Tina. Friday Night Lights is going to be happening. Weather is not a factor. It's going to be at Prairie Grove High School tonight. The Wolves are playing. And with McHenry County College, you're going to see Hannah B. out there having some fun and throwing you some prizes throughout.
1: Yep. Thanks to McHenry County College, we have so many fun prizes to give you. And it's just so great to be under the lights and watch the football games.
0: And you can see where else we're going to be if you go to star105.com. We mentioned that we're going to be at Crystal Lake Bank and Trust tomorrow from 11 to 1. And free barbecue, hamburgers, hot dogs, pop, and, you know, tents. So it's rain or shine.
1: Mm-hmm.
0: Already asked. It was like, is it rain or shine? What are we doing here?
1: Yeah, they got tents to cover us.
0: And just because it's going to be a busy 7 o'clock hour, Dawn from the Bremer team, Keller Williams Success, is going to be hanging with us. And the birthday battle will ensue during those quick hits for a $25 Visa gift card. But we do also have wine walk tickets. This is for the Village of Antioch. The annual wine walk is coming up, 35 stops downtown Antioch and around town. The tickets, they may be sold out. You can check enjoyantioch.com, but we're going to do instant gratification once again.
1: Yes, we love this. All you have to do is text us and we will call somebody almost instantly to give you those tickets.
0: Yeah, it's going to take all of not even 10 minutes to call the winner back. So that's why we call instant gratification. And all you have to do is text the 800 number, 800-861-1055, 800-861-1055. And just hit us up with your most popular emoji.
1: Yes.
0: Because we'll get a kick out of this and we'll see.
1: That'll be interesting.
0: Yeah, who's got what for the emoji. Is it a poop emoji? Like, I know for the iPhone, it'll give you like your most popular emoji. I don't know what Samsung's do and Google, different phones do.
1: Right, like if you're going to go to and text somebody, it'll be one of the first things that are popping up when you click on it.
0: All right, so this is your opportunity. An instant gratification, two tickets for the Village of Antioch Wine Walk coming up next weekend, the 26th. Just text us your most popular emoji. So far, the laughing emoji is one of the most popular ones on there. Look at all laughing emojis. Oh, someone had a sleepy emoji.
1: Oh, yeah,
0: there.
1: We feel you on that one.
0: So here's the thing. The instant gratification, the way it works, we're going to come back here in just a couple of minutes, and we're going to call you live on the air. Keep that in mind for instant gratification. We will call you live on the Angeline put an eggplant
1: on there.
0: Yeah,
1: I knew it. I was waiting for it. Yeah. Okay.
0: Hold on. Let me text her back. I'm kidding. Hey, Angeline.
1: I was like, we like the spicy ladies.
0: How you doing?
1: Okay. All right.
0: Lots of laughing emoji. All right. Instant gratification. 800-861-1055. Oh, there's like the hand hearts on there.
1: Oh, I love that one.
0: Eye roll. Oh, boy. Someone got into an early conversation today.
1: Yes.
0: Using the eye roll. All right. We're going to come back in just a few and call the winner for two tickets to Antioch Wine Walk coming up next weekend. It's instant gratification with Star. The text line again,
1: 800-861-1055.
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0: gratification. I feel like I see a little sun right now. Is that even possible?
1: Me too.
0: It's been forever.
1: I know.
0: Joe and Tina, so instant gratification is a couple of tickets for the Village of Antioch Wine Walk coming up. 35 stops. 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Instant gratification. It'll be all of like 9 or 10 minutes by the time we find the winner. So no waiting around on this.
1: That's right. I love this. This is how the world works, right?
0: All right. So text us now.
1: 800-861-1055.
0: And we'll see if we call you next for Wine Walk tickets.

0: ton of the businesses, the restaurants. You just get to see the history. And it's so, so fun to be with some of your favorite people.
1: All right. So.
0: And the wine, obviously.
1: Yeah, the wine is nice. Yeah. The people is, it's like, if there's people, fine. If there's wine, that's better.
0: Well, you get to meet like so many new people too. Mm-hmm. And then you see them on different stops in various areas. So it's cool.
1: Yeah. Everyone dresses up. People wear like matching shirts that say things like it's wine time on it and everything else. So it's great. And a lot of great places to shop and eat in the village of Antioch. You can find more details at enjoyantioch.com. All right, so let's see, Tina. You tell me, stop, and I will call the person.
0: Yes, scroll,
1: get ready.
0: Scroll.
1: You just say stop.
0: Stop.
1: All right, here we go. I got it. I don't even know what that emoji is. Hold on a second. I gotta zoom in on the emoji here.
0: What do you mean zoom in?
1: Just hang on a second. Oh, okay. The one I got. Hold on a second. All right. So we're gonna call you. Let's see if this person is screening their calls like everyone else has. Instant gratification. You text and we're calling you for the win. Antioch Wine Walk next Saturday.
2: Hello?
1: Is it Carice?
2: Yes, it is.
1: Hi, it's Joe and Tina at Star 105.5. Good morning.
2: Good morning.
1: Carice, you're going to the wine walk next week.
2: Oh, yay. I'm so excited. I was like, I probably won't get it. I never win anything. So I'm like, I probably won't get it. But I'm like, this is the most used emoji, the like slapping the face emoji. I'm like, use it all the time.
1: Yeah, the palm in the face is what you sent. And then the other one is, do you see it now, Tina? Is the other one, is that the sign for a woman, right?
2: Yeah.
1: Okay.
0: That's right. Girl power.
1: More than a few people have sent that one.
0: Uh-huh. The ladies are uniting, Joe.
1: I guess that's what it is. Yeah. It's like from Austin Powers. I remember Austin Powers had like the necklace and stuff like that. So, Carice, congratulations. Are you from the area originally?
2: No, I actually live in Wisconsin, and I found you guys, I don't know, probably 10 years ago when I moved to Wisconsin, and when you guys were off the air, I was so sad and everything. I still listened to Tina, but it was just not the same. And then now that you guys are back, it's amazing. I'm like, it feels like everything's back to how it should be.
0: Oh gosh, that's sweet. The sweetest.
1: Thanks, Carice. We definitely do appreciate that. And you will be out at the Antioch Wine Walk, so have some fun. And if you want to text us some pics on Monday after the fact, if you remember to take some pics, please do. Who are you going to take with you?
2: I don't know. I was thinking one of my friends, she wanted to go in general. So I was like, maybe just surprise her and be like, hey, I got the tickets.
1: Awesome. Yeah. So your boyfriend's not going?
0: Oh God, here we go. This is where it goes awry. No, Carice.
1: I'm just having some fun. Carice, hold on one second. We'll grab your info. Enjoy the Village of Antioch Wine Walk. Okay.
2: Thank you.
1: All right. Have a great day. There we go, Tina. I'm just kidding.
0: This is where the wheels fall off.
1: I know.
0: Off.
1: I'm Don't just kidding.
0: I know.
1: Not trolling the line over here. Boy, Joe and Tina do a lot of texting contests.
0: Right, I wonder why.
1: Listen, if I wanted to, I could have landed on Angeline, who sent an eggplant emoji.
0: Oh, yeah, for sure. Yeah.
1: That might have been an interesting conversation to have, too. Yeah.
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0: Okay, stop me if you've said this before. 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

0: 15 minutes, you're going to have a chance at a $25 Visa gift card. Dawn from the Bremer team, Keller Williams Success, joins us for the birthday battle.
1: I think I have like a funny feeling that Dawn's going to take it this time around. I don't know.
0: What?
1: You didn't like that?
0: No.
1: Well, won last time. I feel like it truly is a battle. You guys go back and forth.
0: Okay. I just don't like that. Like, you stand by your man. You never do.
1: I do.
0: You don't. You never do.
1: I literally do.
0: No, you don't. What do you mean you literally do? You just said Dawn is going to beat me.
1: I said this time.
0: Okay, that's not standing by your man.
1: Okay,
0: Tina.
1: And also,
0: like, I'm looking for a little bit of loyalty here.
1: Oh my God.
0: A little like of something. Like,
1: come on, man.
0: You're killing me.
1: Okay, here we go. Wow.
0: Listen to the words of Tammy Wynette.
1: Wow.
0: All right, and learn a little something.
2: Sometimes it's hard to be a woman.
1: Yeah, exactly.
0: It is, but also.
2: Given

0: words I want you to heed, okay? Stand by your man.
1: I just was saying, like, I'm a Pisces, and I just felt like she was going to bring it today. That's all.
0: Great. Well, so you're doing the opposite of what Tammy Wynette asked.

0: anywhere in the U.S. So use your imagination, somewhere that you just love to go and you'll go back again, or maybe you're going to explore a little bit and go somewhere. Think about that. I need to do some East Coast stuff.
1: Yeah, I'm trying to think what's the furthest east that I've been? Myrtle Beach?
0: Maybe. I don't know. Up and down the coast. You've been to DC, though.
1: Yes, we have been to DC.
0: Is DC, I don't know. This I don't know the answer to. If DC is further east than Myrtle Beach.
1: Right.
0: I feel like the United States, the way that it goes down.
1: It does.
0: That
1: it's maybe, weird.
0: Right. We're not going to have an answer for
1: that. Yeah, no, it's okay.
0: We have to Google.
1: I've been over that way a couple of times.
0: There is. I want to go to Acadia National Park in Maine. There is a mountain that you can go to the top of, and you are the first person. It's the first place in the United States that the sun hits.
1: Yes, I told you about that. That was featured in a book that I read, The Someday Garden, and it's actually a really true place. And
0: well, I knew about it, but we talked about it.
1: Okay.
0: You didn't give me that news. I found that.
1: Oh, okay.
0: I'm sorry. I just...
1: Man, you hate me today.
0: No, I'm just saying that I discovered that, and I brought it up to you in front of your husband. Oh, come on. Come on. Fine. You know what? Your book... It gave me the news. Okay,
1: I would actually love to go to Maine because they are known for their lobster. So I feel like that would be
0: expensive taste for you.
1: Yeah.
0: Your husband's probably like, "Fish, you go to Maine."
1: I
0: want to go to Maine and see the place where the sun hits the United States first in the morning.
1: Right.
0: He's like, "I want lobster."
1: Listen, people travel to places just for the food.
0: I'm not saying they don't, but you could also get a lobster around here.
1: I don't think it's going to be the same as Maine lobster.
0: Yeah. You got to get one. You need one like fresh.
1: Right.
0: You want a fresh right out of the water.
1: Yes.
0: Lobster.
1: Like a fresh lobster roll. That sounds delicious.
0: Okay. Hey, listen, if you win, go anywhere getaway with Dalzell Jewelers in downtown Crystal Lake. Airfare and hotel for two anywhere in the U.S. And you can get that fresh lobster if you want to.
1: Yeah.
0: Lobster not included. Put the disclaimer out there.
1: Yeah, right, just in case.
0: Lobster. Tina has expensive taste. Lobster is not included.
1: I do. I'm a little bit bougie.
0: FYI. All right, so you'll get that first keyword coming up at 8:05. We're going to do the birthday battle in just a few. So who's going to get more of the birthdays right? Like, who's going to win? Is it going to be Joe or Dawn from the Bremmer team? Keller Williams Success. You can start to text now who you think is going to win. For the $25 Visa gift card, it starts.
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0: 5, Joe and Tina. So, yeah, birthday battle. Dawn from the Bremer team, Keller Williams Success, is going to join us. I'm just refreshing now on the text line.
1: Mm-hmm.
0: So, who's going to win the birthday battle for the $25 Visa gift card? You can text Dawn or you can text Joe. We did get, and we're getting those. We'll pick someone in a second. Sixto reached out, said, I was in Maine in June and stayed in Bar Harbor for 7 days. Fantastic hiking, great food, and yes, the lobster rolls are to die for. Fresh lobster on everything. Mac and cheese with lobster, grilled cheese with lobster, and so it's on everything. So
1: yeah,
0: what you,
1: see, I love that.
0: What you were saying for the Go Anywhere getaway with Dalzell Jewelers is going to Maine and
1: okay.
0: get lobster on everything.
1: All right, I got to talk to my husband.
0: Yeah. So you'll get your first keyword at 8:05. In the meantime, is it going to be Dawn or Joe that gets more of the birthdays right coming up here in just a couple of minutes? It's the birthday battle in the Hollywood Quick Hits.
1: It's Joe and Tina, Star 105.5.

0: 105.5, Joe and Tina. All right, let's do it. It's the birthday battle. Dawn from the Bremmer team, Keller Williams Success, joins us this morning.
1: Good morning.
0: Ready for this? We got how many birthdays, Tina?
1: So I have currently 1, 2, 3, 4, 5, 6, 7 birthdays.
0: Oof. Okay. Let me get the
2: official
0: tally.
2: We should play a new game. How many of these people does Dawn really know?
1: I think you will know all of them. Possibly, maybe one, maybe two. But we'll see. Okay. I have faith in you, okay?
2: All okay.
0: Right. So rock, paper, scissors to see who's going to go first.
1: Yes.
0: Right?
1: Yep.
0: Rock, paper, scissors.
1: Ooh, okay. I'm good at that. So Dawn can choose if she wants to go first. And then also Angela, she picked Joe to be the winner.
0: All right.
1: Okay,
0: all right,
2: Angela. I see you. I hear you, Angela. All right. Let's let Joe go first.
0: All right.
2: Angela.
0: Oh, thank you.
1: That's very nice of you. All right. So the first one is, Jason Sudeikis. His birthday is today.
0: So many great, I mean, SNL, but so many great movies for Jason Sudeikis over time.
2: A lot of
0: people get him mixed up with Will Forte because they were kind of some of the similar mannerisms and stuff. Jason Sudeikis, I'm going to say, is he 50? That's what's in my head right now, that maybe he is 50. I'm going to say just 50, flat out 50.
1: Okay.
2: Okay. So I have no idea
0: Do you have any movies maybe that he was in?
1: Jason Sudeikis?
0: Yeah, like Hall Pass, stuff like that.
1: Yes, he was in Hall Pass.
0: Was he in Horrible Bosses or no? Mm. Okay, either way. How old do you think, Dawn?
2: You said 50. I'm going to say 51 and I'm going to get it because I just feel it.
0: Tina?
1: He's exactly 51.
0: Okay, there we go.
2: Oh, yeah. Did you see how Joe thought that he was right for a second?
0: No, when
2: you
0: were like, I mean, I knew that he was right around that age.
2: Yeah, me too, Joe.
1: All right, so the next birthday is Jada Pinkett Smith. Her birthday is today.
2: Oh, she's nice. She's in her 50s, that I know. I would say she's 55.
0: Good guess. Do I go higher or lower? I'm going to go one over and say 56.
1: She's exactly 55, Dawn.
2: Oh, 2-0. Sorry, 2 out of 2 is what I meant to say. Woo, woo.
1: All right, the next one
2: I think somebody should have said Dawn.
1: Yeah, right? The next one is Alex Warren. His birthday is today.
0: He's got to be super young. He sings the song Ordinary.
1: Yes.
2: Oh, okay.
1: You know that song.
2: That song I know, not him. Okay.
0: So, Ordinary. Alex Warren. I don't know how old he is. I know he's like newer to the scene, but some of these guys, they grind it out. Maybe in his 20s. I'm going to say Alex Warren. You know, I'm going to go over. I'll say 30. I'm just going to go with 30.
2: And I am going to go with your gut and say 29.
1: He's 26 today.
0: There you
1: That's
0: go.
1: It.
0: Yeah.
1: I was like, gosh,
2: wait,
1: he is
2: so that
1: so
2: goes
1: young.
2: To me?
0: Yeah.
1: Yes, it goes to you. Yes.
2: What? This is amazing. This is the fastest game ever.
0: All right, you get one more and you clean sweep me.
2: Can you please
0: me.
2: Go to the over Sox here. Game more often at night?
0: Yeah, I'm rusty. I mean, I was right there for Jason Sudeikis.
1: Yeah, you were.
2: You were, and you helped me get it, so thank you.
1: The All next right. one is Jimmy Fallon. His birthday is this weekend.
0: All right, oh, that goes Jimmy. To Dawn
2: That goes
0: first.
2: To me, yeah. Mm-hmm. Okay, so, oh boy, Jimmy Fallon. Is he older than me or younger than me? He started on Saturday Night Live, right? Wasn't he the one who was really young doing Saturday Night Live?
0: What?
1: I don't know if he did Saturday Night Live.
2: Yeah, I'm pretty sure. Like, I just watched that 9/11 special, and wasn't he like the first skit after 9/11?
0: Yeah, Jimmy Fallon. Yeah, he did Weekend Update for a little bit too. Mm-hmm. Uh huh. You're
2: so
0: right.
2: So he's got I don't know. I think he's gonna be younger than me, so I'm gonna say 53. I don't know.
0: Yeah, that's right there. I'll say 52.
1: He's exactly 52. That goes to you.
2: Right. Oh, yay! Finally. But I was close.
1: There you go.
2: I get a little credit for being close.
0: Finally. Yes. Of course you do.
2: Wait. And let's talk about how I was doing what you do. Oh, well, he started it like St. Elmo's fire.
1: And... yes, exactly.
0: Everybody wants to be like me. Everybody wants to be like me.
2: I don't think I said that.
0: How flattering. All right, let's go.
1: All right, the next one is Trisha Yearwood. Her birthday is this weekend.
0: I'm going first on this one. I have no idea. I have like zero clue. This is going to just be a shot in the dark.
1: Oh, man.
0: I have no idea. 58. I have no idea.
1: Okay.
2: See, I actually think you're under because, of course, I'm a middle-aged 55-year-old young lady.
1: That's right.
2: She is older than me. I think she's like 60s. I would say she's 60, if maybe 60.
1: She's 62 this weekend.
0: All right.
2: Yes.
0: Dawn with the win.
2: Look, Joe can't wait to be done with this. He's
0: like, no, you know what it is? The microphone is still jacked
2: up. Oh my gosh.
0: No, it is. It's fine. It's driving me crazy. I'm trying to be nice about it.
2: All right, let's keep going just for fun.
0: All right. So
1: I have two more if you guys want to do those.
2: Yeah.
1: Okay. All right. So the next one is Patrick Schwarzenegger. So the son of Arnold.
2: Right. Okay. So that's me, right? Because he went just now.
1: Yes.
2: Okay. Mm-hmm. So he's young. So 70s. Because Arnold Schwarzenegger's in his 70s. So he's got to be in his 40s. I'm going to say 42.
1: Okay.
0: I think he's younger than that. Because is that like the love child with the housekeeper?
1: Oh.
0: Right.
2: Oh. Oh, I didn't know that.
0: I'll say 32.
1: He's exactly 32.
2: So it definitely was the affair child. Yeah. Oh, shoot.
0: Yeah.
1: So that one goes to you.
2: Yeah.
0: All right.
1: Okay.
0: I lost.
2: You still lost. Oh, yeah. The bragging right now.
0: Really, yeah, I was like, it really
2: he
0: doesn't matter.
2: He knows the love child. So. All right.
1: And then the last one was Philip Phillips. His birthday is also this weekend.
0: Right. From American Idol fame.
1: Yes, yeah.
0: Sings the song Home, Gone. He was really young when he was on American Idol. That feels like forever ago.
1: We met him, if you remember.
0: Yeah, he did a show at the Dole Mansion. I'm going to say Philip Phillips is 41.
2: I think he's younger. I think he's like 38.
1: 36?
0: There we go.
2: All right.
0: Yeah.
2: Man, you really lost bad. Oh, wait, so that rolled over.
0: Yes. So next week, it's going to be a $50 Visa gift card up for grabs. So excited for that with Dawn from the Bremmer team, Keller Williams Success for all your real estate needs. And you beat me straight up, man. I got my butt kicked today.
2: Yeah, that was pretty good. Yeah, and I didn't know most of them. No, I'm just kidding.
1: There were a few that were questionable, but
2: that was pretty good.
0: When the first one, you're welcome. When the first one is Jason Sudeikis, and Dawn is like,
1: she's like, ooh.
2: I literally have no idea. I cannot picture what this person looks like. I got to start watching TV.
0: All right, it's Joe and Tina. Thank you, Dawn. Thank you, Bremmer. And we will get to that keyword for Go Anywhere Getaway coming up at 8:05.
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0: I hope your family is ready for the spooky season because the Arboretum of South Barrington definitely is. 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
1: So the first one for today is bridge, B-R-I-D-G-E, bridge.
0: 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My-

0: And the first keyword of the day is out there. Go anywhere getaway is happening. Airfare hotel for two. The keyword is bridge. And you are going to text that word to 800-861-1055. 800-861-1055. Geez, the weather got really nice. Like, I expected to be gray and crappy like it's been for the whole entire week so far.
1: I know. Honestly, it was supposed to be like that. And then I think it just kind of changed Mother Nature's like, actually, I'm just going to give you some sunshine today because I've been giving you a lot of rain.
0: What the heck, man? I know. It's like the sun is out. Uh-huh. It's amazing. It feels good for like two for seconds. Real. So we're supposed to, is it going to be decent for the rest of today?
1: Mm-hmm.
0: And then tomorrow is when it really, we're going to get rain for most of the day.
1: I'm hoping that we're going to, it's going to be more sporadic. So people have plans, then they can kind of plan around that. But that's what it's saying right now.
0: Well, the rain is not going to stop us from being out at Crystal Lake Bank and Trust. It's at Route 14 in Pingree. Starting at 11 o'clock, the staff is going to be set up and they're going to be grilling burgers and hot dogs. There's going to be pop and chips and then fun for the kids.
1: Of course.
0: There's going to be tents set up for you to eat underneath for this free community barbecue that they do every single year at Crystal Lake Bank and Trust.
1: It's always nice to have plans, especially when you have kids or if you're running errands or you're in between sports stuff. It's always nice to just have that plan in place and also feed the kids.
0: Yeah,
1: like hungry monsters.
0: You have free food, and then Teddy Swims is going to be playing as well at the United Center September 25th. So 1 week from today, you could be at the UC to see Teddy Swims when we give those tickets away tomorrow at Crystal Lake Bank and Trust.
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0: love following them on social media to see what's going on. 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
1: Your shortcut to a better mood. It's a new day. Joe and Tina Mornings. Here we go.

0: Hannah B. from the afternoon show is going to be hanging at Prairie Ridge with the Wolves tonight with McHenry County College. And I know flag football is going to continue for the girls across the area. We had McHenry in earlier this week, and we lined up a bunch of teams to come in and represent this coming week as well.
1: Are you ready next week, Joe? Because we have a team coming in every single day next week. I'm so excited. So Jacobs High School, the girls flag football is coming in first. We've got Crystal Lake South with the Gators. We've got Cary, the Red Raiders. I'm just so excited for next week.
0: Oh, man.
1: Yes.
0: We put out and said, if you want to come in and be part of just some fun. And I did see there was some stuff in the Northwest Herald about how popular girls flag football is getting. And you may or may not have heard us talking about how it is going to be an Olympic sport in 2028.
1: Like, how cool is that?
0: Was the little one, was Haley? No, she was at the Powder Puff thing the other night, right? When I stopped by and she came home.
1: Yeah, so she actually wanted to do flag football. She wanted to be part of the team for her senior year. But just with her knees, they're so, so bad. And so she decided not to. But because it's her senior year, she wanted to still play the Powder Puff game.
0: Right, yeah.
1: So they have their practices and stuff, yeah.
0: Well, that'll be awesome because it was, you know, we heard from the girls from McHenry. We had the Woodstock, which is a combo team.
1: Oh, yes.
0: They stopped in to hang out and represent, but holy cow. So wait, we got four teams coming in next week? Or?
1: Yes, and then we have I think three more teams after that coming in the following week.
0: Holy cow.
1: So, yeah, I'm saying, let's get more. If you've got a girls flag football team, let's get you in.
0: Yeah, you can reach out on the Star Facebook, Instagram, hit us up in our DMs, or go to star105.com.
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0: I don't know if you saw this or not. The Sphere in Las Vegas obviously has been a huge attraction. I know like Backstreet Boys have played there.
1: Mm-hmm.
0: Metallica, and that list goes on and on. Was U2 there for a little bit too?
1: They were, I think. Yes.
0: Yeah. Mm-hmm. So the Sphere, Oprah is going to be doing something there now.
1: What?
0: Yeah, it's called the AHA with Oprah, like the AHA live experience, like an AHA moment.
1: Yes, exactly.
0: And there's like a trailer that they put out for this.
2: When you were born, a light came into the world that had never existed before. Yours. The odds of you being here, of being exactly who you are, experts say are 1 in 400 trillion. We all enter this life carrying that light. But in a world that never stops moving, it's easy sometimes to forget. Your light may dim, but it never goes out. It's just waiting for you to reignite it. So join me and a collective of artists, musicians, and storytellers for an experience you can only have at Sphere. AHA! April 2nd through 4th, live at Sphere. A call to wonder, to joy, and the ultimate AHA moment.
0: I was wondering if it actually was AHA, but she really like, AHA! It's a very poignant, like, your light may dim.
1: Right.
0: But it never goes out.
1: Like,
0: the chances of you getting tickets to this are 1 in 400 trillion.
1: It's never.
0: AHA! You didn't get the tickets, right?
1: Like, I am curious.
2: So join me and a collective of artists, musicians, and storytellers for an experience you can only have at Sphere. AHA!
0: AHA!
2: April 2nd through 4th, live at Sphere. A call to wonder, to joy, and the ultimate
3: AHA moment.
1: Oh my.
0: I don't know why I'm laughing. It's like, how many cuts did it take for her to be like, the ultimate AHA!
1: They're probably fine. Listen, Oprah, yeah, we're taking this one.
0: She almost sounds like the count. From Sesame Street, yes. Right?
2: So join me and a collective of artists, musicians, and storytellers for an experience you can only have at Sphere. AHA!
0: One Sphere!
2: April 2nd,
0: AHA!
2: Fourth, live at Sphere. A call to wonder, to joy, and the ultimate
3: AHA moment.
0: AHA! Two Sphere!
1: Oh,
0: AHA!
1: My God.
0: So yeah, she's doing 3 days, Oprah,
1: it's
0: at the Sphere.
1: It's only 3 days.
0: Yeah, 3 days, man.
1: I'm still a little confused as to what the show's going to be about, but
0: I don't know. It's about the AHA! Maybe the group AHA is going to take on me at the Sphere.
1: Oh my gosh, yes.
0: Never know with Oprah.
1: Stop it with that.
0: It's Star.
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0: 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Yeah, tomorrow, Crystal Lake Bank and Trust. We're going to be hanging out starting at 11 o'clock.
1: We're so excited. It's the community barbecue. They're going to have some hamburgers and hot dogs. Free lunch for you.
0: Plus Teddy Swims tickets at 11. 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

0: Star 105.5. It's good to know I'm not alone with the shingles that I got going on, which is kind of, it's almost like a mini version of chicken pox. Best way to describe it, if you've never had it or heard about it before.
1: Right. It's for adults, though. Like, yeah. When you get older, like, you could possibly get it.
0: Yeah. And I mean, I've been taking this med that they gave me over the weekend, and then wearing like these lidocaine patches, because it is painful. I was not prepared for how much it actually would hurt.
1: Well, that's because it's like, it's nerve pain from what I understand.
0: Yes. And it's like on my side, on my ribs, dude, and it does hurt, and like I'm feeling it. But I've been hearing from a lot of people who, you know, said they got it, and they got it like on their face.
1: Mm-hmm.
0: They got it on their ears and stuff.
1: Right.
0: So I'm hoping it's relegated to it's on my right side, like between my hip and then my shoulder, like it's right in between on my torso.
1: Right. So you can feel like hoping, hopefully it just stays there.
0: Right. But it's like, I'm cut, you know, when you walk or move or sleep or whatever, you can feel it.
1: Yeah.
0: And so the lidocaine patches are, you know, I told you at the Sox game yesterday, I went through the metal detector. I had one in the aluminum pouch it comes in.
1: Yeah.
0: And the guy was like, "What do you have in your pocket?" I was like, "Lidocaine?" I was like, "Is it aluminum or something?" It was setting the metal detector off at the game.
1: That's so crazy.
0: Like, to do that. So I'm hoping, I think I have like one more day of the meds left, because there was like a week of it.
1: Mm-hmm.
0: And I hope that's it. Like,
1: right.
0: I don't know if I have to get more or what.
1: Like, yeah.
0: It looked like pretty red, a little like swollen even. Again, it's like, the best way to describe it is it's a cluster.
1: Right.
0: Of,
1: like, it looks like kind of like a raised like rash, basically.
0: Yeah, and it's just like a strip that's across. It's like laid out like perfectly in a line.
1: Right.
0: A bunch of them. So I just, I'm just trying to figure out, like, should I put something else on it? Well, like, what am I supposed to really do for it? Except just wait for them to go away and take the

0: is the horse pills that they gave me, whatever it was.
1: I know, you've got to be, there's got to be something else that you can take for nerve pain. There's got to be.
0: Well, I don't know, man. I've heard about it my entire life. I've never had it. So I'm like, okay.
1: I've seen the commercials for it.
0: Right.
1: And they basically portray it like it almost looks like lightning, though, like your nerves, like through the body, like, you know, the pain of where it's at.
0: Just hoping it goes away at some point.
1: Yes, so it will. It will.
0: Don't put a damper on my weekend because of my shingles. I know. Like, yippee.
2: 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Good morning. 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The Joe and Tina Help More. Good morning. 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

0: a great game on the South Side. So that was my 17th Sox game of the regular season. Playoff tickets go on sale today.
1: Oh, boy.
0: So, yeah, this is... I mean, look, the Sox, I'm thinking, are just going to roll. They have a great home record. They're playing Detroit. Then they play Kansas City, and they come home and finish up against Colorado. And we just need Cleveland to lose. Now, we actually, if you want to think about it, I went down to the game last night. I took my boys, mm-hmm. and then my cousin Mitchell came with me, you met him probably at my 50th birthday party.
1: Yes, yes.
0: Big Sox fan. So I invited him. I had four tickets, picked him up. He's on the north side of Chicago and grew up a Sox fan. So he was saying that the Sox actually have the tiebreaker against the Cleveland Guardians right now.
1: Okay.
0: So, which I knew, but if you think about it, the Sox are actually like one game in first place, if you want to think of it like that, because if the season were to end and the teams had the same exact record, mm-hmm. the Sox would win because they beat the Guardians more than the Guardians beat them this year. So
1: I see what you're saying.
0: Yeah. So I am so excited. It was a great win last night. 3-1 was the final, and there were some huge plays in the game, and it felt like watching playoff baseball last night on the South Side. It
1: there
0: was just awesome.
1: So now, are you going to get your playoff tickets?
0: Yeah. Oh, yeah. Oof. Yeah. I got to have those. I got to have playoff tickets.
1: So you won't have any money for the weekend?
0: Nope. I will have nothing. I already had that conversation with my son, Adam, who's been coming to me with me for all the games.
1: Yes.
0: I was like, we'll get two. I'm not getting four because someone's going to, you know, with my kids, I'm paying for the tickets.
1: Right. Yeah, of course.
0: No one's giving me money at the game. The tickets are like $85 a piece for the box seats.
1: Of course they
0: are. We go last night, and my cousin more than happy to take him to the game last night. But the boys, I mean, that's just one of those things where the expectation is, dad got the tickets. But I will say they did buy their own food last night. Yeah, I wasn't ready for that. They went up and I was like, where are you guys going? They're like, get a drink and like a pretzel. And I was like, oh, do you? And they're like, no, we got it. I was like, okay. All right. I'm fine with that. So
1: now did they get you any food or just themselves?
0: No, they didn't ask me.
1: Oh, okay.
0: They don't ask me.
1: Yeah.
0: That's a whole nother thing. I'm like, dude, you always have to say, do you want anything?
1: Right. Of course.
0: Do you want something? That's common courtesy. So I don't know. Go White Sox, man. We'll see what's going to happen here. Last night was electric on the South Side. And
1: good. I'm
0: glad. I hope that just continues now.
2: Let's take a trip.
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0: Everything is more expensive. I mean, you're seeing all of the gas prices, how those are going to continue to go up. Like, if you've stopped at the pump in the past few days, you've noticed it.
1: Yeah, listen, I don't even look at what it is. I go, I need it, so I got to get it.
0: You know, I'm getting into that as well. But when you take a glimpse, you're just like, wait, what the heck is going on?
1: I understand.
0: Yeah. Everyone keeps saying they're going to go down. They're going to go down. Still waiting.

0: It's something that people stress out about all the time, and because stuff is getting more expensive, it becomes more stressful, and that's making dinner in the evening. It's one of those things where, you know, someone has to make dinner. You have to figure out if people are going to eat, right?
1: Yes.
0: And what are you going to make? Going shopping is one thing. It's going to be very expensive. If you want to take, like, traditionally, on Fridays growing up, it was like pizza night at the house.
1: Oh, totally.
0: Right?
1: We knew that we could camp out and do a picnic in the family room and have some pizza.
0: But now everyone goes, everything's expensive. Uh-huh. Like, what are we going to do for dinner? And then usually what happens is dinner is going to fall on one person in the home. And as you see, I actually saw it was a couple from Chicago with a couple of kids, and they were talking about the stress of making dinner every single night.
1: Yes.

0: because going out to eat is expensive, buying groceries is expensive. So who's the, there's usually a designated person that decides what is for dinner. That's you in your house, right?
1: Yes. If I could get rid of one task for the rest of my life, it would be figuring out dinners for the family.
0: Okay. So the stress of this is real for people trying to figure out, you feel that responsibility to feed your family. And, you know, to eat out is going to cost you an arm and a leg. To go shopping, you have to, you know, order the stuff, get what you need to make it. And then it's like, all right, well, we had this last night. We already had this. We got these. Well, leftovers are your best friend probably, right? Well,
1: and honestly, but if you have people in the house that don't like to eat leftovers, then what do you do?
0: You tell them that they like to eat leftovers.
1: Yeah,
0: I don't care how you feel.
1: I know.
0: You're going to eat these leftovers. I don't care if you have the tuna casserole seven nights in a row.
1: Yeah, right.
0: Someone's going to eat this stuff.
1: It's not going to waste.
0: Yeah. So the struggle could be real, and it was just interesting to see that they catalog this family, and you know, then they add the extracurriculars into there. Somebody's got to be, so you got one of the people designated to like pick up the kids from their extracurriculars, and the kids were like 9 and 11.
1: Yes.
0: Of course, they're doing like a million different things, and then someone's got to decide, hey, what's going to be for din here tonight?
1: It's almost like you're doing an equation every single night, and it doesn't matter how old your kids are, if they can drive themselves or not. Because then you say, okay, if only part of the family is going to be here, then you need to make sure that you have meals in the house that are more of like a grab-and-go dinner than an actual sit-down dinner. And like you said, it is just craziness.
0: So with that said, what's for dinner tonight?
1: Don't ask me that!
0: What's for dinner? Leave me alone!
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1: Okay, stop me if you've said this before. 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Hey there, it's Tina Bree from The Morning Show. 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
2: Well, today is going to shape up to be a pretty decent day. We could get some rain overnight into tomorrow and on and off rain for our Saturday.
3: Yeah, let's hope it holds. Friday Night Lights is happening across the Northwest suburbs. A lot of games going down.
2: Oh, yes.
3: One of which that is featured is Hannah B. from the afternoon show is going to be out at Prairie Ridge today.
2: Exactly. I hope that you guys are ready to have some fun and go Prairie Ridge Wolves.
3: Friday Night Lights with McHenry County College stretches through the entire football season. It starts.

0: From the impossible question earlier this morning, we were talking about dressing up your dog, how couples will actually argue over that because one of them wants to dress the dog up and the other one is like...
1: I mean, sometimes it's cute, but I get it. The pups don't like it all the time.
0: You don't dress your dogs up, though, do you?
1: Rarely would we ever do that. Honestly, Tucker would probably not like it. Bailey, we may put like a jacket or a sweatshirt on him in the winter.
0: That's what it is, like a sweatshirt, a bear sweatshirt or something.
1: Yeah, but he doesn't mind that.
0: But anytime you put something on the dog's head, like alien antlers or, you know, reindeer antlers, that is, you're just asking for them. They just start shaking their head like, why? Why is this happening right now?
1: Right. Like, if you're trying to get a picture, you have probably about all of 3 seconds to get a good picture, and then that's it.
0: And that's what it's all about, isn't it? Like, making sure that you take a picture for social, for Instagram or your Snapchat, so you can show that your dog dressed up for Halloween.
1: Well, listen, it's just like our kids. They're so cute, and we're proud of them. And if they look adorable, why not show them?
0: Look, I said, It is a family thing, without a doubt. Like, you treat your dog like it's family. Uh-huh. So dressing it up is one of those things. Yeah, because Tucker, what does Tucker weigh? Like 150 pounds or something like that?
1: Oh, no, he's lost some weight. He lost a lot of his winter weight.
0: What's he weigh?
1: He's probably about 115, 120
0: that
1: maybe.
0: That much?
1: Yeah. Oh, yeah. He lost it. He was really big.
0: Yeah, I remember the vet was like, listen, this dog needs to go on a diet.
1: He's a hungry pup.
0: Meanwhile, Tucker looks at Bailey, is like, you know, this Bailey could eat anything and not put any weight on ever.
1: I know. Bailey, he kind of hovers around like, you know, 6-7 pounds. And then in the winter, he might be a little over 7, but...
0: That's nothing.
1: I know. Like, he's so little.
0: Yeah.
1: He's so little.
0: And we did touch on the dogs trying to sleep in bed with you. Bailey, I could totally understand.
1: Yes. Oh, but Bailey will sleep. Yeah. He curls up by your neck. He likes to go underneath the blanket with you. He'll sleep up on top of the pillow by your head. He's
0: Tucker
1: so cute.
0: He just disrupts everything.
1: No, because Tucker's like, you know, the person that you sleep next to in bed that is constantly moving. Mm-hmm. Like it's almost like he never can get. Yes, he's kicking, he's rolling. He's all that would be Tucker. He would always constantly be moving in the bed.
0: As long as he's not dressed up. As long as he's not dressed up.
1: We haven't dressed him up yet, so.
0: Yet. You say yet, so.
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1: And we are going to read your comments from Facebook, Instagram, and also our text line.
0: Yeah, we talked about dinner and the stress of making it. Would you like to get rid of that or any other task? We'll read the comments next. 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

0: Star 105.5, Joe and Tina scroll call is we're looking at the 800 line. We're looking at Facebook, Instagram, our DMs, and more as we scroll and read what you're saying. One of the hot topics today was about dinner and the stress of there was a couple from Chicago that was cataloged, and they talked about how not only with the extracurriculars and trying to figure out what was for dinner, but the stress of like shopping because everything's expensive.
1: Mm-hmm.
0: Eating out is expensive.
1: Yes.
0: And Tina didn't mince words. She goes, if I could get rid of one thing, it'd be dealing with dinner every single night.
1: Are you kidding me? And I don't think I'm alone. Sherry said 100% first thing I think I would get rid of every single day.
0: Yeah. So from the 800 text line, you can hit us up anytime or our social channels as well.
1: Holly, agreed. 100% trying to come up with a different idea and pleasing all of the picky eaters in the household is not an easy task whatsoever.
0: The old school way would be just you're going to eat what's there, and if you don't, then you will get nothing. And
1: exactly.
0: Like it, the old Willy Wonka, you get nothing, sir. Good day.
1: That's right.
0: Way it could go.
1: So Pat and I, we were going back and forth because I said, and it's the worst when it's like one of the first things they ask as soon as you walk into the door.
0: What's
1: like,
0: for dinner?
1: What's for dinner?
0: Yeah.
1: And you go, ugh.
0: Funny enough, I didn't even bring this up earlier. And thank you for commenting, whether it's through the 800 text line that's always open. And you'll keep that number handy for more of those keywords for go anywhere getaway with Dalzell Jewelers. Airfare and hotel for two anywhere in the U.S. Jillian Bass will have a keyword just after noon today.
1: And then Hannah B., she will have one just after 5 o'clock.
0: So I grew up calling it supper, not dinner.
1: Oh, no.
0: We're
1: a dinner family.
0: Dinner, to me, sounded more fancy for family. Supper was like, it's supper time. You felt like you're on a ranch or something. I don't know.
1: See, I think that supper sounds fancier than dinner. Yes.
0: I thought dinner was, so that's funny. It's not like we grew up in different states or anything.
1: Right,
0: You were in McHenry County. Uh-huh. I was down from Addison.
1: That's right.
0: You know, right off of 290, but kind of funny. Well, thanks again for all the comments and the scroll call. We will see you tomorrow at Crystal Lake Bank and Trust, totally free barbecue with hot dogs, hamburgers, pop, chips, and then there's also going to be some Teddy Swims tickets for you.
1: We are so excited. Yeah. We'll be out there starting at 11.
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Good morning. We made it. It is Friday, and of course, it is Feel Good Friday. It is my job today to get you pumped, ready for the weekend, no matter what you have in store. Thank you so much for being here. 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

0: things that I've got.
1: So are you a busy, nonstop family like we are? We decided last night, since there was no hockey, nothing else, yesterday was going to be a reset day for our family. It's like, no, we cannot keep moving at 100 miles per hour. We're going to end up like crashing at some point. And that's kind of what I did over the weekend, just falling asleep very early this week. I feel like I'm a midnight type of girl to go to bed. But this whole week, I have been going to bed before 10 o'clock, which is huge for me. I do wake up at like 5, 6 o'clock in the morning now. But nonetheless, it is so important sometimes to have that reset day and just in time to have Feel Good Friday so we can have some fun. And it's homecoming weekend in our house.
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4: Star Suburban Weather.
5: Sunny skies with clouds at times. Cooler today's high 72. Tonight, throw on a light jacket if you're heading out. Mostly cloudy, cool temps in the mid-60s. I'm Ron Rook with the Star 105.5 Suburban Weather.
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1: There's a lot of different types of fall fun across the Northwest burbs. And this upcoming week on the morning show, we're going to give you a little taste of everything. It's Joe and Tina.
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Tonight's the night, another Friday Night Lights. Thanks to our friends over at McHenry County College. Hannah B. is going to be hanging out at the Prairie Ridge High School from 6 until 7 p.m. tonight. Join her for some fun school spirit. She's going to be hanging out there a little bit, and you can also register your school to be a part of it if you want Hannah B. or myself or Joe or Tina. Someone from the Star 105.1 team will be out there with some school spirit. 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

So have you put up your Halloween decorations yet? Have you seen this pumpkin singing song that maybe is not appropriate? There's a woman who is warning us parents about this, and I'm going to pass along that warning to you coming up next.

0: Well, did you see the woman on TikTok? She is warning parents about a pumpkin decoration called Jabberin' Jack that sings a raunchy song. The company says it was meant to be humorous, but they will cut it from future versions. She's saying, what song is it? I can't even see what song it is. Come closer, I have a kiss for you, and it tastes like pumpkin pie. We'll be wicked for one night, morbid, and when the sun goes down till morning, it'll be just us. And maybe it gets even crazier than that, but let's be honest. Some of the music that we listened to growing up were definitely not songs we should have been singing to. So if we have a raunchy singing pumpkin on our porch, is it really that bad?
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have you seen that thousands of people were issued a driver's license with this on it? Kind of a crazy story, but kind of funny at the same time. We'll talk about it coming up.

Well, did you see more than 8,000 Michigan residents who recently applied for a new driver's license? Well, they got an ID with a random stock photo of a stranger. The state says it made the mistake, obviously, and new ideas are being sent out. But this cracks me up because every time people come to see my house, I have like all those picture frames with all these random people in there because I never have time to put my own family in there. So this story made me laugh. I wish it happened to me. Be like, hey, look, I'm not the only one with stock photos in my pictures. People have it on their IDs in Michigan.

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8: Star Suburban Weather.
9: There'll be some clouds floating around from time to time today. Otherwise, sunny skies, high 72. Tonight, a light jacket might be in order. Mostly cloudy, cooler temps in the mid-60s. I'm Ron Rook. 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

So did you listen to Joe and Tina this morning? Tina talked about the one thing, if she had the opportunity to give it up forever, she would. And did you hear what it is? I could not agree more. Deciding what is for dinner. I absolutely hate cooking. I do not enjoy it. I will make a mean meal in a crock pot. I don't enjoy it. The food is delicious. But no, if I could hire a chef and win the lottery, that is the first thing on my list because I don't want to come up with food. I don't enjoy cooking it. Of course, Joe and Tina, the Star Morning Show, are going to be back Monday morning right here on Star 105.5.

See how I do Mental Health Mondays. I know today is all about feeling good, and I have a story coming up that may make you feel like, wow, I am not the only one going through it. We'll talk about it coming up.

0: Well, 54% of Americans say their mental health load is maxed out all the time. So if you are feeling so overwhelmed, I am definitely one of those people. Last week especially, it felt like I couldn't decide if I was coming or going. I was so overwhelmed with the amount of stuff on my plate between work and home and kids and sports and all the things. So it's good to know, or maybe it's sad to know, that 54% of Americans say their mental load is maxed out. So if you are feeling that right now, it is a good day to remind yourself to do something for yourself. You do not have to wait till Mental Health Mondays to do that. Feel good today doing something for you to help out your mental health. Let's get that 54% way lower.
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All right, are you ready for some new nostalgia? Some great hits from the 90s, the early 2000s make you think about the blast from the past? I sure am ready. It's Donna Lewis now. I love you always forever on Star 105.5.

that thing. Of course, I can't sing like Lauryn Hill did, but I definitely was belting along to the lyrics of that song. That's what makes New Nostalgia so fun. It doesn't matter if you can sing or not. You are going to sing along to all the lyrics that brought you so much joy back in the day. That's what New Nostalgia is all about. Like this one from the Backstreet Boys. And I know if you're not a boy band lover, you still know the lyrics to this one. New Nostalgia, Star 105.5.

have you seen the previews for the new Voice? There's like all sorts of people on there. Kelly Clarkson, of course, is on there. But there was like a promo that had Blake Shelton, Adam Levine, CeeLo Green, Gwen Stefani. All of the people were on there. But of course, one of my favorite judges is my girl, Kelly Clarkson. Here she is with Because of You, Nostalgia, Star 105.5.

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So that song was just enough rap without feeling like too gangsta. 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

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I sure hope it is. So do you have a favorite song from this past hour? 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I think I'm going to have to go with maybe Lauryn Hill today with the doo-wop, because that song you don't hear as much anymore, and I just love it. 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

So I wonder if Lenny Kravitz's daughter, Zoe Kravitz, is still dating Harry Styles. And did you get your tickets? I know lots of people were super excited for that. We'll talk a little bit more about it on the way. Hello.

bunch of friends here in the office that were so excited that Harry Styles tickets went on sale, and they were like running around, and I believe he's doing like 5 shows at Soldier Field, and each of the ladies are going to a different show, and one of my friends is going on her actual birthday, and I got to see Dan and Shay on my actual birthday, and it was like the best concert ever. But maybe you got your hands on some tickets, and maybe we'll get our hands on some tickets. You just got to keep listening.

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0: This was back in 2022. He spent the last 4 years recovering, rehabbing, and preparing for his comeback. Yes. And earlier this month, he completed the challenge. See, you never, ever give up. You just got to put the work in and do your best. And I love this Victoria's story. If you know a fun story that happened locally, please send it my way.
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On a

0: That's it for me. I am Jillian Bass, wrapping it up for this Feel Good Friday. I sure hope you're pumped, ready for the weekend, whether it's crazy busy like in my house or relaxing. Enjoy a nap for me as well. And keep it locked here. My girl Hannah B is coming up next. Have a great weekend.
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Have you ever done physical therapy before? Well, if you haven't, it's okay. We're all going to learn this together because this is the first time I've ever done PT. And if you missed it, I have a herniated disc in my neck. How I got this, I have no idea. It is painful. Some days it's better than others. And I know a few of you said that you have dealt with the same thing. Well, last night I'm at PT doing the exercises and everything. And the pain is more on my left shoulder down my arm. Tell me why, when I was doing the exercises, my right arm was cracking, like making a cracking noise. My physical therapist was like, well, did you play any sports growing up? And I'm like, yeah, I played softball for 17 years. I played through college. And he's like, well, that maybe has to do with it. And I'm like, seriously? That's what I get for trying.

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tomorrow night. 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

Today is a very important day for me. It's National Cheeseburger Day. And in case you didn't know this about me, cheeseburgers are my ride or die. Number one favorite food. I inhale it like I've never eaten a burger every single time I have one. So you can guess what I'm having for dinner and what I had for lunch today.

This Sunday, it's going to be the Battle of the Remotes at my house. And maybe there is a big battle at your house with who gets the remote when, where, and all of the things. So Sunday, the Bears play at noon, and the Patriots play at noon. And I'm sure you've heard me talk about Eric's from Massachusetts. So, of course, he's a New England Patriots fan, and I'm from Chicago. I'll root for the Patriots, but when they're playing at the same time, you bet I'm rooting for the Bears. So I think there's something like it's like Red Zone or something. I don't know sports that well, where you can get like the split screen. So I guess that's what I'll

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You were texting with your teenager and you were telling him a story and he responds with SMH. SMH. What exactly does that mean? Well, I'll teach you. That's coming up in a few minutes. It's Learn Gen Z with Hannah B.

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1: All the texting acronyms, I'm not going to lie, are a tad ridiculous. 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I'll tell you, that means shaking my head. 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
0: 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From 80s anthems to 90s bangers to early 2000 hits that still go hard. Woo! 5 hours with Gary the Bagel Guy. 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
7: This cloud and sun.

0: mix is going to hang around for the rest of the afternoon. If you're heading out tonight, expect cloudy skies. Temps in the mid-60s, maybe dial down the AC a bit. Could have some rain or storms late evening. Looks like rain for the weekend. I'm Ron Rook. 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

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Joe and Tina going to be there with Taddy Swims, tickets for you to win. 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

Get out of it. Heading into the last weekend of summer. I know, there are two kinds of people. People that love summer, never want it to end. And then there's people like me that are so ready for fall. I'm wearing a sweater and jeans, and I live for oversized sweatshirts and leggings and sweatpants. Just summer is not my vibe. Unpopular opinion, I know.

0: This Sunday is Wife Appreciation Day, which I find funny that they made on a Sunday during football season, because you already know, I'm sure I'm not pointing fingers, but the majority of husbands are going to want to sit on their couch or their recliner and watch football with a beer in their hand. But I'm warning you now, husbands, it's Wife Appreciation Day, so your wife shouldn't be making any dinner or doing any grocery shopping on Sunday.
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to any U.S. city of your choice, well, we want to make that happen for you. 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

Are you officially done with dating apps? You've been on Hinge, Bumble, Tinder, all of the above, and nothing works? Well, have you tried Costco dating? Just in time for the weekend. If you're single and ready to mingle, or maybe your friend is, let me tell you what Costco dating is so they can prepare before they walk into Costco.

We all have that one friend that's completely done with dating. They've tried the apps and tried meeting people organically. Well, Costco dating is currently trending, and that's where singles meet other singles in the aisles during snack samples, all while waiting at the food court. And I saw a lot of videos of the food court on socials because that's where customers slow down while waiting for the $1.50 hot dog and soda combo or a slice of pizza.

saying. 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Are you looking for me? I know. So we'll see.

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8: Tonight could see a shower early, otherwise cloudy skies and cool temps in the mid-60s. Light jacket might be a good idea. Rain and storm starting up late evening. We will have more of the wet stuff all weekend. Don't shoot the messenger. I'm Ron Roick with the Star 105.5 Suburban Weather. We'll take another look in about an hour.
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10: It was June 1983. Dad had a new shed built to store hay in for our beef cows. But the very next week, a whopper of a storm came through, picked up that shed, carried it about 100 feet, and slammed it back down to the ground. Poles were busted, tin was bent, doors were demolished. What's worse, Dad hadn't gotten around to insuring it yet. A few days later, us boys were pulling out nails, stacking up tin, and saving whatever poles were salvageable. That's when we saw them, neighbor after neighbor, showing up and pitching in and tearing that shed apart so we could rebuild. And we did. Of course, it was never quite the same. A lot of bent tin and a little leak here and there. But just a few years ago, Ben's wedding reception was held in that shed because it's still standing. And it stands as a reminder that when bad things happen, you can always count on your neighbors to dig through the mess and build you back up again.

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4: 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Now the sky is open. Oh, I hope I hope. 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

Move over energy drinks and coffee. Apparently, you're no longer needed in workplaces anymore because there's something else that people are relying on. What is that? Are you using these? It's coming up. I could

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0: I'm one of those people where I didn't start drinking coffee until this past year. And I'm like, wow, I needed caffeine a long time ago. Well, apparently some workplaces, their workers are replacing energy drinks and coffee with nicotine pouches. 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They say the pouches improve their energy and focus when they need it. I'm like, okay, well, if you choose to do that, obviously that's a personal decision, but coffee all day, every day, especially over nicotine pouches.
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Hello.

look forward to this every single year. The new Toy Hall of Fame finalists have been announced. Is your kiddo's favorite toy on the list? Find out. It's coming up in just a few minutes. Happy Friday to you.

number one toy that you had growing up? No matter where you went, you brought it with everywhere. And what is that toy for your little one now? The new Toy Hall of Fame finalists have been announced. And the list includes Bingo, Bop It, Care Bears, Monster High. I'm just going to, you know, name a few of them. Pokemon Trading Card Games and Tickle Me Elmo and Polly Pocket. There is a few more. Polly Pocket. That was my go-to as a little girl. But we'll find out. The class of 2026 will be announced in November, the winner. So we'll see. Should be Polly Pocket. Just saying. Unpopular opinion. Nah, nah, nah.

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0: Star Suburban Weather.
6: Cloudy skies and cooler tonight. Maybe some rain early. Temps in the mid-60s. Rain and storms start up again late evening and will continue into the weekend and for the start of next week. Make sure you know where your umbrella is. I'm Ron Roick with the Star 105.5 Suburban Weather. 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

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Are you one of those people that clears your tabs on your phone? Or are you like me? And right now I have 142 tabs open on my phone. 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

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Altoff Home Services.

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0: I hope your family is ready for the spooky season because the Arboretum of South Barrington definitely is. 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

It is indeed the last weekend of summer that we are heading into. And if you're wondering what to do, you want to make the most of it, I have a couple of ideas for you. And that's coming up in just a few minutes. Cheers to the weekend.

Kicking off this Friday night at Prairie Ridge High School for McHenry County College's Friday Night Light Showcase game. It's Hannah B. with Star 105.5. Gonna be here until 7. I'll tell you more about the fun coming up in just a couple minutes.

A lot of people are sad summer is over. And then there are people like me that cannot wait for fall, spooky season, all of the things. And fall starts next week. So, of course, this is the last weekend of summer. And here is what they're saying. They recommend spend some time outside. Split the days between doing stuff and doing nothing. So for instance, you could spend today and tomorrow doing things like hanging with friends, running errands, and then on Sunday do nothing as a way to reset. Get one thing done tonight. It could be something fun, hanging with friends, or not fun, like chores. But crossing at least one thing off your to-do list on Friday night, tonight, will free up more time for you Saturday and Sunday. And then another one is wake up at the same time every day. You'll get more out of your weekend. I'm like, I love sleeping in. But also, there are some days that I regret sleeping in because then I feel like half my day is wasted and I could have gotten a million other things done.

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2: 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So happy to be here. We got Richardson Corn Maze tickets for you to win. Just got to scan the QR code. And tonight, the Wolves are taking on Burlington Central. So it's going to be a good game. Really excited to be here. We have McHenry County College swag, pins, bags, star pencils, and we got brand new stickers. And also, if you're interested in us coming out to a Friday night home football game, maybe of yours or your son or daughter's high school, we would love to be there. 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Again, that's star105.com. And tonight we are out at Prairie Ridge High School, and it's a perfect fall night. I got my sweater, a flannel on. This is my kind of weather. Football season is back, and it's all thanks to McHenry County College.
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tomorrow night. It's the Saturday night throwback party with Gary the Bagel Guy from 7 till midnight. Three decades of sing-alongs from the 80s, 90s, and 2000s. 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

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Tonight, the student section is dressed in neon. It is neon night, and it has me reminiscing my high school days, Friday night football, so I am just so happy to be out here. We got some McHenry County College swag, pins, bags, new star stickers, pencils. It's just a great night, and I know it's the last weekend of summer, so enjoy it while you can. It's a perfect fall night, and if you would like for us to be out at one of your home Friday night football games, maybe your son's on the football team, your daughter's a cheerleader, we would love to be there. 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Again, it is a huge thank you to McHenry County College for making this happen. 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Again, it is McHenry County College's Friday Night Lights showcase game with Star 105.5.

Oh. It's homecoming season. Lots of HoCo proposals, dress shopping for the girls. And it just got me thinking back to when I was in high school. And you would have thought I was shopping for my wedding dress the way I was picking out these homecoming dresses. I'm like, no, Mom, that's not the right one. We'd have to go for like 4 weekends in a row. It had to be the most perfect color. And I'm like, I really cannot imagine how I'm going to be

0: It's Hannah B. I am out of here for the evening. Have a wonderful weekend. And I'll chat with you Monday afternoon at 2. As always, sending you positive vibes.
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